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14: It's Kiss Breakfast. Aileen, what's going on?
15: Well, we are expecting to hear from one of the big names who could potentially challenge the Prime Minister later. The Mayor of Greater Manchester, Andy Burnham, is set to give his first major speech since he announced he was intending to stand for the Makerfield by-election. If he wins that, it would clear the path for him to make a play for the top job. We've heard from Donald Trump on the latest on what's going on with Iran. He's warned the clock is ticking as talks to try and end the conflict fizzle out. The US president has told reporters Tehran will have a very bad time if a deal isn't reached. Safety reasons meant Swatch ended up being forced to close branches across the UK because so many people turned up to try and buy one of their new watches. The Greater Manchester store shut on Sunday for a second day after crowds turned up. The police were called and someone was arrested outside their shop in Cardiff. And West Ham have edged closer to Premier League relegation after a 3-1 defeat at Newcastle. A point for Spurs at Chelsea tomorrow is likely to be enough to send them down. Keep up to date with everything Kiss. Just find us on socials. I'm Aileen O'Sullivan.
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17: Here's breakfast
18: with Tyler West and Chloe Burrows.
14: Right, shall we do this? Welcome to Monday!
19: Oh, it's a manifested Monday. It's
14: We've
19: good
14: got this. We've got this, team. We're in this together, all right? Zara Larsson for you now. This is Midnight Sun.

0: Anytime the sun would be out and I'd be in the car driving, I'd have windows down blaring this one when it first drops.
1: Oh, that doesn't even surprise me.
0: Yes, Mabel and Nose.
1: Yeah, very Tyler West.
0: It's
1: one.
0: Fine Line on Kiss Breakfast. It's 2 minutes past six on your Monday morning. Welcome in. You're with Tyler West and Chloe Burrows this morning.
1: Good morning. And a shout out to Keely in Manchester on the WhatsApp. He says, oi, oi, morning, guys. I'm still on a high from seeing Man City lift the trophy
0: Let's
1: on
0: not talk
1: Saturday.
0: About it.
1: Yeah, good. Let's move on.
0: Let's not talk
1: I'm all right with that.
0: It.
1: Sorry, Keely. IDC.
0: Yeah, okay. Unlucky Chelsea. Right, my team right there. You can jump on the WhatsApp this morning, 03448 112233. But don't talk about City.

0: Wonkiest Breakfast. You're waking up with Tyler West and Chloe Burrows here. And we are very excited to be here this morning.
1: We are also waking up after
0: the weekend that was had. Let's have a little quick debrief. Right, let's have a debrief. Chloe, you went centre parts, didn't you?
1: Yeah. Right? I did go there. No, I did. We were in a big group of us. And I think we all had really fond memories of it, like growing up. Mm. Where we're all, you know, over 21 now, because I'm young. It's not the vibe. Don't go there on a girls' trip, lads' trip. No, there's that's where. It's where all the. Can you say Karens? They congregate there.
0: Every year,
1: and they don't want you to have fun. So don't go. You know, lovely place.
0: Whenever I see a centre part ever, everybody's like on a bike, like smiling, like driving into the distance with helmets on. Was that you?
1: Yes.
0: Yeah.
1: I did some biking. Yeah.
0: Okay, great.
1: I don't know, like. He wasn't that great, I'll be honest.
2: Sorry. I saw you cycling, no hands. I was like, she's cool.
1: I'm an athlete by trade. Don't ever be surprised when I do something amazing.
0: There we go. I went to bingo. Well, high jingo. So it was like interactive bingo.
1: That is fun.
0: And it was fun when you're there and you're like, oh, my days is starting, it's starting, it's starting. But then once it starts going, I'm not very good at maths, and I'm not very good at numbers and stuff. Okay. So the minute they started chucking loads of numbers out of me, I'll be honest, I got lost behind.
3: It's stressful, isn't it?
0: And it's loud in there. It's so loud.
1: It's like doing it in a club.
0: It's so loud. And then you've got like the chance to win a holiday and it's like, but you're not going to win the holiday because I can't even circle the numbers on the sheet. So I didn't win nothing.
1: And then
0: ended up in a Tommy Robinson march walking home. So yeah, that was great.
2: Can you just clarify your position in that march?
0: Clearly, as a Jamaican man, I was not part of the march. But I'm just saying, it was just a bit intense.
1: Shouldn't be laughing that hard. That's ridiculous. What a random weekend.
0: Didn't appreciate the slander from the mandem on the streets.
2: No, it's fine.
0: It's fine. We move, man. We move. That's what we're living in. Bevs, how was your weekend? Please say it was better than mine and Chloe.
2: I was in Scotland.
0: Scotland!
3: Some bagpipes.
0: Some
3: bagpipes.
2: Good. Thank you. Yeah, it was really lovely. I was staying with my sister. Mm. Though I didn't realise that it was like the end of the Scottish Premiership, the football. And Edinburgh's, one of their team's, Hearts, was like in the final. It was really dramatic. And they were winning until the 87th minute. It's going to be the first time they won in 60 years. Everyone's going mental, and then they lost.
3: Oh, no!
2: So the vibe wasn't the best in Scotland, but it was still fun.
0: You sounded like a sports pundit there.
2: Thank you. Giving us the full breakdown.
0: That was it. Astrid,
3: I had a fun time down in Brighton on Saturday. I went for like this B-town. New music festival in B-town, and I went with a group of mates. Everyone kind of brought someone, so it was quite nice. And guys ended up having a bit of a flirty interaction.
1: City girls, we're up this summer. What's his name?
3: Felipe.
1: Felipe. Wasn't expecting that.
3: He's Greek Portuguese, guys.
1: Okay. It was Portuguese boys are nice.
3: Yes.
0: A mixture. A mixture.
3: And then yesterday, he followed me, and we have no mutuals, so he clearly.
2: He found you.
3: He found me.
1: Let's not email this one.
3: No, let's not email this one, guys.
0: What a very mixture weekends we've all had there, by the way. But can't wait to hear about Astrid and Felipe's wedding. First, though, here's Joe. This is End of Beginning on Kiss Breakfast.

0: Tiësto and Tate McRae, that's 10:35 on Kiss Breakfast. You're with Tyler West and Chloe Burrows this morning. Shout out to Anna in York, who's got involved on the WhatsApp. 03448 112233 says, morning, guys. Happy Monday. I'm hanging in there this morning, knowing it's a bank holiday next week. 4-day week incoming.
1: Oh, can't wait.
0: Let's go, baby. Kiss.
1: It's a new week, which means it's a new amount. You could be winning £400,000 on Wednesday. Jeez. Literally just 2 days to go. So what are some smart things you should do on a Monday? Enter this, because that means next Monday, you could be living out your dreams. You could be on a yacht, season ticket holder, new car, new house, Selfridges.
0: It's the whole list, isn't it?
1: Oh.
0: But the thing is, doing it on a Monday, that's a power move.
1: Yes. Yeah?
0: It's 100%, it's a power move. It's like, what are you doing with your life? Yeah. Come on, let's get you in the draw immediately. 400 grand, okay? Text the word win to 64100. Text to 250 plus the standard network rate. You can enter at makemeawinner.co.uk. That's where you can also find the rules for this network competition. Or call this number 03434 195096. Calls are charged at the standard rate. Over 18s only, and lines close at 5 p.m. on Wednesday, and that's when we could be phoning you up.
1: So all you got to do on Wednesday is pick up the phone, and then £400,000 will be all yours straight away. So for your chance to win on Wednesday, text win to 64100.
0: Exactly. Good luck with that. Now it's a manifest at Monday.
1: Yes.
0: We're making sure it happens this week.
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11: In London, the Waterloo and City lines are currently closed. The Battersea Bridge Road is partially blocked northbound due to a police incident. In Devon, there's slow traffic on the M5 between Junction 30 and Junction 31. And in Cheshire, there's delays on the M6 northbound from Junction 18 to Junction 19. It showers with highs of 15 in London. Drizzle and highs

0: Dee and Poppy Bascomas Think About Us on Kiss Breakfast. Welcome in if you're just locking on. You're with Tyler West and Chloe Burrows this morning. And it is our Manifest It Monday.
1: Ooh, yeah.
0: Right, so this is whatever we're just manifesting this week. Right, this is, we're starting as we mean to go on. Whatever we choose, we're going to make it happen, all right? What are you manifesting for this week? 03-448-112-233. Jump on the WhatsApp this morning. I'm going to kick it off and it's going to sound basic, but it's not, right? Because there's a thought process behind this. Good weather. I'm manifesting good weather. To the point that I checked the...

0: goes clear for the rest of the year.
1: Yeah.
0: I reckon this is where sun kicks in on Friday and it lasts right the way through.
2: Maybe
0: to the end
2: of
0: summer.
2: Maybe because it's like started later this year, will last later.
0: Because it's so light in the evenings now. Like literally when I got into bed last night, it's daylight outside. You can hear people playing in the streets.
2: Yeah.
0: And I'm like, well, I need to go to bed.
2: Yeah.
0: So that's it. So yeah, good weather soon come. Yeah, that's what we're up.
2: Thank you for that. Thank you, appreciate it.
0: Chloe, what are you manifesting this week?
2: I'm going to retweet yours quick, put some manifesting on that, and then also glow up for myself.
0: Okay,
2: I look awful. I did get Botox up to the nines last week, but I need my hair doing like I need air to breathe. Okay. I have worse hair than Roger Stewart at the moment. I can't believe it.
0: Why was that your reference point?
2: Because check out his hair, and then check mine out, and it's not in a bun. I am in the trenches. So this week, time shall be spent.
0: Everyone's going to get a good haircut.
2: Yes.
0: That's what's going to happen.
2: Good haircuts all
1: That's
2: around.
1: Exciting.
0: Bevs?
3: I am manifesting, did a little ASOS order, and I'm manifesting like the perfect balance of about half the items I really like and I'm like going to keep.
0: Love
3: and
0: that.
3: About half I get to send back, so I get the
0: Love
3: money
0: that.
3: Back.
0: Yeah.
3: That is like the optimum situation for me, so I'm just manifesting.
0: It's the worst thing when you order loads and then none of it fits.
3: None of it fits.
0: Like, all of it's
3: bars. Or if you order loads and like all of it, I'm like, that's not the point. I didn't want to spend this much money. Like, I need some of it back.
2: Do you want to know something about me?
0: Go on.
2: I never try on clothes until the moment I need to wear it.
0: Why?
1: Really?
2: I can't be bothered.
1: Living life on the edge.
0: How does that make sense?
2: Because I don't want bad news that it doesn't fit. So like even for a red carpet, I won't try it on. I'll put it on before the carpet.
1: But is that not more stressful then if it doesn't work?
2: I know, but imagine on a Wednesday I've got bad news because my jeans are too tight.
1: Okay.
2: My week ruined. So, I'll just wait until Saturday.
0: Fair. Sarita?
1: You will never hear me sneezing on the microphone, but off the microphone, I sneeze so much, don't I?
0: Yeah,
2: you do.
1: It's a lot.
0: It is borderline worrying. Like,
1: yeah.
0: I look at you every single time thinking, ew.
1: I really want to stop sneezing. I don't think it's ever been this bad. I sneeze out in public. I sneeze in my car.
0: Take
1: and on the
0: fever,
1: way.
0: Man. Take
2: I
0: a
2: get
0: tablet.
2: Yeah. What else would you be doing?
1: I don't know.
2: Or are you allergic to something we've got in here?
1: Maybe. Maybe it's all of you.
0: You're allergic to good vibes. That's what you're allergic to.
1: God. Yeah.
2: Zing.
1: Yeah.
2: 1-0 Tyler.
0: Yeah.
1: Okay. I'm too tired to argue.
0: Okay, fine. I wonder if Felipe sneezes. Yeah? Your boy from Brighton on the weekend. Yeah?
1: Yes.
0: There's a lot tonight.
1: I'll fill you in on that.
0: Yeah, can't wait. What are you manifesting for your Monday? What are you manifesting for the rest of this week? 03448 112233. Come and say hello on WhatsApp this morning. Kendrick Lamar and Scissors on the way after this from Alex Warren.

0: Sabrina Carpenter with Taste on Kiss Breakfast. You're waking up with Tyler West and Chloe Burrows for your Manifest It Monday. Ooh. Welcome in this morning. To kick off the week, obviously, we need to have a shower.
1: Okay. Get in the shower.
0: Get in, everybody.
1: Lovely.
0: So this is where you bring forward your shower thoughts. Has there been something that's been popping off in your group chat, right? Is there something that's been on your mind from the weekend that you can't quite get your head around? What's the first thing that you thought about in the shower this morning? You can share yours on Kiss Breakfast. Come and blow our minds. 03-448-112-23. It could literally be anything. All right, so jump onto WhatsApp this morning. I'm going to kick it off. Do you think that animals have like a government or like royal?
1: Oh, good one.
0: Or like see like levels to it? Or, because the one thing I thought when I went past Buckingham Palace last week, obviously, there was all these geese just flying around in the back garden, and I'm thinking, if I was an animal, where would I want to live? Like, where could I just set up shop? Because obviously they don't pay rent and everything like that, do they?
1: So many questions there. Is there a government was the first one to unpack?
0: I think there's it's a two in one. Where would you live if you was an animal? Live? If you could be a bird and just fly into someone's yard.
1: I would be a bird.
0: Yeah.
2: Can I ask you a question?
0: Go on.
2: Have you seen the film Hoppers? The one that me and producer Bebs love.
1: Excellent film.
2: These are literally, answer your question. They literally have animal governments, yeah.
0: Okay,
2: and they each live in a different zone.
1: You can read the book Animal Farm by George Orwell.
0: Wow. Guys, it was just a shower thought. I don't need suggestions on how to answer the question.
1: Okay.
0: It's fine. Chloe, what's yours?
1: All right, good question for you all. Mm. If I gave you £3 million, but the catch is you can only ever listen to one artist for the rest of your life, your whole life, no other songs, no other sounds, no other people, who would you listen to?
2: Wow. Mm.
3: Andrea Bocelli.
0: Oh. Nice.
1: Good.
0: Video joke.
3: It's regal. It's very soothing.
0: Okay, fine.
1: That's Andrea Bocelli.
0: Ed Sheeran.
1: Yes.
0: Yes.
1: That's okay. A good one. Goes to that thing, I guess.
0: Yeah. Free meal.
1: I'm Dominic Fyke.
0: Dominic Fyke.
1: Nice. Yeah. Really nice. I think he's amazing.
0: Right, well. We've got him coming up as well.
1: Harry Styles. For me.
0: Harry Styles. Astrido.
2: I want to pick the Beatles.
1: Oh. The Beatles.
0: Why is it just as if, like, oh, it's just those guys?
2: Well, they've just got a huge section of songs. I feel like I wouldn't get bored.
0: Okay, fair.
1: Yeah.
0: That's a good thought. That's a good thought. I'm going to think about that
1: one.
0: So,
1: wake you up.
0: Video Joe, what's yours this morning?
3: So, I heard an ad on. We actually played it earlier. Advertising cash for gold, and it made me think, like, who has gold? Who just has like gold under their bed that they can just sell? Like, who are these leprechauns that just have like a pot of gold, bro? Like, I don't know.
0: Sure, it could be anybody with some gold, some passed down jewelry. Ashrida, what's yours?
2: Mine was, I think sometimes people don't feel like super proud to be British, but I do feel proud when I think of sandwich culture here.
0: Right.
2: Do you know what I mean?
0: What, like a good sandwich?
2: Like, we created sandwiches.
0: No, we didn't.
2: The Earl of Sandwich created sandwiches.
1: Bro, is that true?
2: Let me paint
0: this
2: the scene.
0: Is a lie.
2: No. He was getting a bit of meat and he thought, I don't want to pick this up with my hands. So he got two bits of bread, put it together,
3: and made
2: a sandwich. That's why we have sandwiches. But I think we make such good sandwiches.
0: Because my man put meat between a bit of bread.
2: Yeah.
0: Nice.
1: That's
0: awesome.
1: Nice. We should talk about that more.
0: Yeah, exactly.
2: That's why I'm proud.
0: Come and share your shower thought with us this morning. It could literally be anything, all right? 03-448-112-23. Come on, blow our minds here on Kiss Breakfast on WhatsApp, all right? 03-448-112-23.
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11: 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And you do love them. 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
0: In London, there's a good service on all tube lines at the minute. There's delays on the M4 eastbound from Junction 3 to Junction 2. In the West Midlands, there's slow traffic on the M6 southbound. That's at Junction 8. And in Devon, the M5 is currently closed in both directions due to a police incident between Junction 30 and 31. It's showers with highs of 15 in London. Rain and highs of 14 in Southampton.
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0: That is my karaoke song, Claire.
1: That is.
0: Thank you very much. Estelle, American Boy. But I always do, who can I know in the UK?
1: Everybody want to say UK.
0: Exactly. I'm in on that bit. It's Kiss Breakfast with Tyler West and Chloe Burrows this morning. And we are currently in the shower, me and Chloe.
1: Ooh,
0: the whole team's here as well, to be fair. But I mean, it's mainly me and you in the shower right now.
1: We hog it.
0: This is where we're talking about our shower thoughts, right? Something that came into your mind when you first stepped into the shower this morning. It could be something random. It could be something philosophical. It could be something that's absolutely booting off in your group chat. You can jump on the WhatsApp and come and share it with us this morning. 03-448-112233. I mean, you know the one that I was talking about, yeah, when I was saying about, like, if you was an animal, like, where would you live?
1: Yeah.
0: Sort of thing like that. Thought about it even more. I would just go probably Richmond. Richmond Park. I would be a bird. Or a dog.
1: Bro,
0: or like
1: what
0: a,
1: do you
0: something.
1: Mean?
0: I'd be Richmond.
1: I would be on a hot country on a beach. Whatever lives there would be me.
0: You never see like a pigeon or something on a yacht in like Gran Canaria. Do you know what I mean? Like you could set pace.
1: Like a shark in the sea in the Maldives or a dolphin. They look like they're having a good time. Do you know what I mean?
0: Yeah, it could be any of those. Shout out to G-Star who's got involved. G-Star on the text.
1: Do you remember that brand?
0: Sick.
1: Bring it back.
0: G-Star Rockstar.
1: Yes.
0: Oh my. Right, G-Star's messaged in a shower thought and says, you can probably Google it, but that's no fun.
1: Yeah.
0: We don't do that on shower thoughts. We try to work it out ourselves. Who decided the days of the week? Why are they called what? Why are they called what they are in that order? Okay.
1: Yes. Who did do that?
0: Friday's obviously a favourite day of the week, but Tuesday, I like the name Tuesday, but don't like what it represents.
1: I agreed. And Wednesday should be a day off.
0: Wednesday should 100%
1: think about it properly.
0: So you'd rather work Monday, Tuesday, day off Wednesday, Thursday, Friday,
1: yes.
0: Then
1: Saturday, Sunday off. Yes.
0: That's quite good. That's a good order.
1: Told you, I'm going to run for mayor at some point.
0: Yeah, Chloe for president.
1: Yes.
0: Go on.
1: Of America.
2: Astrida. Would you like to know? Because I did do a Google and I didn't know this. It's
0: okay.
2: Quite good.
0: Okay, well, G-Star says that you can probably
1: don't
0: Google
1: do
0: this, but it's no fun.
2: The days of the week are named after the sun, the moon, and the planets. So Sunday is Sunday for the sun, and then Monday is Monday for the moon.
1: Whoa.
0: What about Wednesday?
2: It's after a god called Woden.
0: Nah.
1: No, that's why we didn't Google it.
2: This is quite fun though. Thursday is for Thor.
0: What, as in like Thor? Like Marvel Thor?
2: Yeah, like Marvel's
0: okay,
2: Thor.
0: Okay, that's pretty lit. That's pretty lit. I can't lie. Okay, there's your answer, G-Star. And you're welcome in the shower anytime, my friend.
1: Yes, anytime.
0: Jump onto WhatsApp if you want to share your shower thought this morning. 03-448-112233. It's Tiny Temper and Dacon.

0: Afro House for your Monday morning. It's Living Life playing here on Kiss Breakfast. You were Tyler West and Chloe Burrows.
1: We have a public service announcement, so listen up, please.
0: Come on.
1: We're going to be finishing the week in Ibiza.
0: Yeah, we are. Come on.
1: That's right. Me and Ty, we're going to be there live from O Beach for 3 Mobile Presents Kiss Ibiza.
0: Yeah, our boy Nick Bryant is going to be from Cafe Mambo on the Friday night. Rio Frederica has got the biggest anthems for the weekend. And then it's the Kiss pool party at O Beach on Saturday, right?
1: Yeah.
0: We're not just rubbing it in face. You could be there. You could actually be there with us and get on that Kiss flight to Ibiza, all right? We're going to tell you everything that you need to know. Up next, we've got Tame Impala and Jenny. Kiss!
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0: Kiss Breakfast. Aileen, what's the latest?
17: Well, this morning on Kiss, we're talking about a huge issue affecting many young adults and teenagers, an addiction to the drug ketamine.
18: She'd suffered a collapsed bladder, a perforated lung and a defective septum.
17: In the year to March 2024, almost 270,000 people in England and Wales reported taking it. One hospital in Liverpool's even opened up a clinic supporting young people suffering with serious pain after taking it, like kidney and bladder issues. Natalie's daughter Beth lost her life to the drug.
19: Watching your child in excruciating pain as a parent and not being able to do anything about it, there's nothing like it.
17: One of the big names reportedly planning on making a play for the Prime Minister's jobs, making a big speech later. Andy Burnham's the Greater Manchester Mayor at the moment. He's hinted at challenging Sir Keir Starmer if he's chosen for and wins the Makerfield by-election. There's been some tough talk from Donald Trump as he warns the clock is ticking for a vital shipping route to open up again. In a post online, the US president says Iran better get moving fast or there won't be anything left of them. And not a good start to the the week if you're a West Ham fan. They will be relegated from the Premier League if Tottenham beat Chelsea tomorrow. Their 3-1 defeat at Newcastle leaves them 2 points adrift of Spurs with one game left to go. Keep up to date with everything Kiss. Just find us on socials. I'm Aileen O'Sullivan.
2: 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Kiss Breakfast.
15: With Tyler West and Chloe Burrows. Yeah.
0: It's a brand new week. Let's get it.
1: It's a Manifest It Monday.
0: We're doing it. We're doing it right. Okay, Justin Bieber's on the way after this from Tame Impala and Jenny. This is Dracula.

0: With Beauty and a Beat playing here on Kiss Breakfast. Say JB, like we're on that level, like me and him up house. Do you know what I mean?
1: You got, let's manifest it Monday.
0: Silhouettes of Globe Boroughs with you. If you're just locking on or if you're new here, welcome home,
1: welcome
0: all right?
1: Welcome home. Shout out to Ellie in London on the WhatsApp who's texted saying, morning guys, I'm manifesting the colleague I hate get suspended because they are awful at their job. No bad vibes though. Love you guys. Happy Monday.
0: Got a disclaimer at the end.
1: I like
0: no bad vibes
1: energy.
0: Though. Love you guys.
1: Yeah.
0: Right. Hope they lose their job.
1: Yeah. No,
0: okay.
1: We don't want that.
0: We don't want that. Right, jump on the WhatsApp this morning. Come and say hello. 03448 112233. I mean, we are going to be giving out some work advice this morning.
1: We are.
0: Which is good. Let's do this first. It's Stateside.

0: Kygo and Ava Max, It's Whatever on Kiss Breakfast. I said that very poshly. I was like, it's whatever.
1: It's whatever.
0: It's whatever. It's whatever this morning. You're with Tyler West and Chloe Burrows. I hope you're waking up well, starting this week well. You're waking up in a better mood than Prime Minister Keir Starmer.
1: Yeah.
0: So it's looking like my man might lose his job, yeah?
1: And then all
0: the other MPs are coming forward saying they're going to go for his job. That's a bit snakey, by the way. He's not even out there.
1: Why are they not looking at like what's happened to him?
0: Yeah.
1: I would just leave.
0: I'll be like,
1: I don't want
0: that. I don't really want that job, you know?
1: No.
0: I don't really want to do it.
1: Yeah.
0: But if he does lose his job, what is his plan B? This is what I'm talking about. We need to put this into the atmosphere, right? What is going to be his plan B go to?
1: I'll add you a bet money. He's going to be an influencer. He's already doing TikToks. He's like, get ready with me, and I'll report the account.
0: Because his TikToks have been all right as well. Like, have you seen some of his TikToks?
1: He's literally got bigger fish to fry than posting TikTok sounds. Like, I think that is abysmal. I'm sorry. I don't know what moral standpoint I have, but that's my opinion.
0: I think if he was to leave, because he's like had such a big job, he needs to go to something completely different, like polar opposite, like a llama farmer.
1: Keir Starmer,
0: the llama farmer. In here to,
1: he don't want no drama.
0: In here to farm your llama.
1: He wants to be calmer.
0: Inside. He's going to be a llama farmer. And then he's just going to get spat on by a llama all day long.
1: Oh,
0: it comes with the job.
1: Oh,
0: it comes
1: how the mighty have fallen.
0: That's it. Bevs, what do you reckon?
2: Mine's a bit different.
0: Go on. Vibe.
2: I'm envisioning him working at a theme park, but specifically where they sell the photos. Because I can tell, I feel like it's big politician energy to be like, no, don't take pictures of it. You have to buy it. You have to buy the photo. No, I see that for him. And I think he'd do it well.
1: That's good.
0: I used to do it. One of the best times of my life working at that theme park.
2: Really? Yeah. Well, you can recommend it to kids.
1: What theme park?
0: 4 for 20. 4 for 20, guys, Cheshire.
1: Did you really?
0: Yeah, I used to sell the pictures after rides. 4 for 20, you want a key ring? Oh, yeah. Do you enjoy that, guys? I was like that every 30 seconds.
1: I didn't know that.
0: Every 30 seconds. So, Shredo?
3: Mine is, I think he should become a mascot, but not just any mascot. Specifically the Duolingo owl, because he has had such a tough time. People, hate seeing him out and about. Like, it's very uncalled for, but everyone loves the Duolingo owl. Whenever it comes out anywhere, people are like, whoa!
1: They do.
3: Yeah. So he would have his face covered and he would receive so much love. So it'd be a very big switch up for him. You know what I mean?
0: Hide your face and get some love.
3: Yeah.
0: Fine.
2: And then his videos could be get ready with me for a date as the Duolingo owl.
0: Yeah, that's sick.
3: Selling theme park tickets.
0: We should be his manager. We really should be. Right, what do you reckon Keir Starmer's plan B should be? Okay, 03448 112233 on WhatsApp. It could be doing like
1: I bet he's got a video to this song.
0: Imagine he was doing like a bottle service in a club. Like, he could be the bottle girl.
1: Yeah.
0: Right, 03448 112233. Jump on the WhatsApp this morning. Gunner and Burner Boy now. It's WGFT.

0: and Bad Habits playing here on Kiss Breakfast. You're with Tyler West and Chloe Burrows this morning. Right, 03-448-112-233 on WhatsApp. What should Keir Starmer's plan B be if he loses his job, right? We had a text from Dean that says, I think Keir Starmer could be the person at Tesco who helps you with a self-checkout. You know what? They are superheroes, those people.
1: They are.
0: Anytime you try to check out and they come through and they have that little like piece of paper with a barcode on, goes boop.
1: They're key workers. No, you need them there.
0: They just take one look at you and go, yep, you're definitely over 18. Yeah. Mega May.
1: It's a new week and a new amount, which means you could be winning £400,000 on Wednesday, which is literally just 2 days away. I know we keep talking about Keir Starmer needing a new job, but you could quit your job, okay? Yeah. You could have a well-deserved break. And guess what? No one will hate you for it.
0: Feet up with 400 grand. Yes, please. Right, let's get you in the draw immediately this morning. Text the word win to 64100. 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Or call this number 03434 195096. 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Over 18s only, and lines close at 5 p.m. on Wednesday, and that's when we could be phoning you.
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0: Best of luck with that. Right, we're going to work out Keir Starmer's plan B. Plus, get on the latest music from Calvin Harris. It's on the way. Mega May. 11.

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11: Tubes!
10: There's queues on the North Circular westbound before the A105 Greens Lane. And also in Leicestershire, there's delays on the M1 southbound at Junction 21. In Essex, stationary traffic on the M25 anti-clockwise from Junction 27 to 26. It's showers and highs of 15 in London. Light rain and highs of 16 in Manny.
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12: 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See you at the bar, you was hardly talking. That's when I knew that your heart was scarring. Friends to lovers need a part to star in. 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

0: Boys on Kiss Breakfast is coming up to 7:30 on your Monday morning. This is how we're starting the week.
1: It's a good old week. We're going to finish the week in Ibiza.
0: Yeah, we are.
1: We have got your bank holiday covered. Okay, me and Ty are going to be there live from O Beach for 3 Mobile Presents Kiss Ibiza.
0: It's going to go off, right? We are back, baby.
1: Oh,
0: right, Nick Bright and Rio Frederico are going to be bringing you the bangers from Cafe Mambo. We've got a Kiss pool party at O Beach on Saturday. It's going to be the best time, all right? Bank holiday weekend. We got your soundtrack sorted, without a doubt. It's not a good week, though, for a man like Keir Starmer, Prime Minister, right? It's looking like he's going to lose his job. It's not looking good, bruv. But we were thinking, like, what should Keir Starmer's plan B be? We've had some solid suggestions come through, by the way.
1: We've got Beth in Leicester on the WhatsApp, who says, I think he should be a barber.
0: Mm.
1: Could totally see him running a posh place with lots of photos of silver foxes in the window as inspo.
0: I don't know, maybe I think like...
1: Do you trust that man with a razor?
0: He could be an Afro barber. He could be an Afro barber. If he was in my barbershop that I go to, he would be sick doing like shape ups and that.
1: Really? Like,
0: yeah. I reckon it'd stay on time.
1: Afro barber it is then.
0: No Afro barber's on time. But at Keir Starmer, if he was an Afro barber, he'd be on time.
1: I don't think he would. That's the problem. I don't think he would.
0: No, it'd be like, I promised you it'll be at 9. It's going to be at 10.
1: Yeah, he won't come in. We've got another text from Ben who says, I reckon Keir Starmer's backup job should be a supply teacher.
0: Ah!
1: Good one.
0: When you're trying to get the class under control.
1: Yes.
0: And it's like, let me be absolutely clear, all right? This is it.
1: Supply teachers are some people's favourite.
0: Oh, yeah.
1: Because
0: they don't care. Some of them don't care. They're like, oh, that's all right. I'm only here for a day. It's all right. Sweet.
1: Yeah.
0: Crack on. Right, over on the phone lines. Good morning to Luke in Kent. Good morning, Luke.
2: Good morning.
0: Morning, mate. Morning. What do you reckon Keir Starmer's plan B should be?
2: I think Keir Starmer's plan B should be a worker at a waste recycling centre.
1: Okay.
0: How did we get there? How did we get there?
2: Because he's used to working with trash.
0: Oh, nice.
1: Ah,
0: see what you did there.
1: Smooth.
0: See what you did there, Lee.
1: That's a good one. It's strong.
0: I tell you what, if he actually does lose his job and becomes like one of those roles that we just mentioned, we can fully take ownership. Yeah, Luke, you can take ownership of that, mate.
1: And then we tax him for it.
0: That's the one.
1: We'll take our fee.
0: Luke, thanks for getting involved, man. Have a wicked Monday, all right? Thank you, Luke.
2: Thank you.
0: Legend. Absolute legend. I think that's got to be up there with one of our favourites. Either that or the Afro Barber.
1: Yeah, and disclaimer, we're nothing to do with politics. This is all fun and games.
0: We literally ain't. Right, it's new from Calvin Harris and Jazzy now. This is Satisfy. Yeah.

0: Oh, the vocals though. Marshmello and Bastille, it's Happier on Kiss Breakfast. You're with Tyler West and Chloe Burrows this morning.
1: Good morning, and happy birthday to my boyfriend, Ruby Gay.
0: Hey, happy birthday, Roshi.
1: Happy birthday, Ruben.
0: Happy birthday,
1: man. I actually spent the weekend away, well, up the road, at Centre Parks with, like, his mates and my mates.
0: Sick.
1: And it got me thinking, like, is it a deal breaker if your friends don't like your partner or your partner's friends don't like you?
0: Absolutely. Of course it's a deal breaker.
1: Really?
0: Well, yeah, because it's like it's dividing the group otherwise, isn't it? It's dividing...
1: Can we not all just grow up and pretend for the sake of a good time on the weekend?
0: Is that genuinely where your head's at with
1: it? Yeah, I was just thinking, I mean, I don't know if they like me or not. I don't actually know if they like
0: Is it a deal breaker?
1: But then in my head, it was like, I don't care.
0: Yeah, okay. Like, so
1: and
0: you're
1: if Ruben cares, then you're a whip.
0: No, it does. It definitely does matter. It definitely is.
1: So you need your friend's approval.
0: Yeah, yeah. But friend's approval, otherwise, then it's just...
1: So if they say jump, you're going to say how high?
0: No,
1: then,
0: it's not that. I'm not falling under my friend's thumb or anything like that, but I'm listening to their advice as we go through
1: And they're going to influence your decision.
0: They need to get on with my partner, point blank. It's black and white. It's end of.
1: But
0: end of conversation.
1: If they didn't,
0: end
1: you'd
0: of
1: have
0: conversation.
1: To dump
0: they have
1: your partner.
0: To. Well, it's not that I have to then all of a sudden do it.
1: Oh, God. How irate you are. Excellent. Because guess what? We're going to settle this in the court of glory.
0: You triggered me then.
1: I got ya.
0: You triggered me.
1: Right, so today we're going to be debating, is it a deal breaker if your friends don't like your partner?
0: Yes.
1: Me and Tyler, we're going to go off and get our cases ready, but I also want you to prepare your case as well. So is it a deal breaker if your friends don't like your partner? On the WhatsApp immediately, 03-448-11-2233.
0: I think it is a deal breaker, but listen, you need to be able to support your case if you're coming on to Kiss Breakfast, all right? 03-448-11-2233 on WhatsApp. Is it a deal breaker if your friends don't like your partner? All right, we're working this out this morning. The court of Chloe's going to make a ruling next and probably have a fat argument.
1: All my independent people stand up.
0: Oh, yeah, try again. 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Nice one. 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
0: In London, the Windrush line is currently part suspended between Clapham Junction and Surrey Quays. There's also delays on the A2 between Danson Road and Kidbrook Park Road. In Devon, the M5 is closed in both directions between Junction 30 and 31. And in Cardiff, there is traffic on the M4 from Junction 33 to Junction 32. It's showers with highs of 15 in London. Thundery showers and highs of 14 in Cardiff.
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0: Right now, now, now, now. On Kiss Breakfast, you're with Tyler West and Chloe Burrows, and we're currently in the middle of an argument.
1: Court is in session, Diva.
2: The court of Chloe.
3: All rise,
0: I'm standing.
3: Perfect. Right, today we are debating, is it a deal breaker if your friends do not like your partner?
0: Yes, it is.
3: I'm going to present my argument. Okay, number one, do my friends not have hobbies and other things to be bothered about?
0: Okay.
3: Do you know what I mean?
0: Yeah, they care about you. So sorry for being a friend that cares about you.
3: Number two, I'm an independent woman. I don't need a man or my friends. I can do it all on my own. My opinion is my opinion. Like, I'm going to do what I'm going to do. I'm very selfish in this life. I have realised this morning.
0: Fine.
3: I'm very, very selfish. And then, if you put it on the flip side, if I was dating someone and their friends didn't like me, and they dumped me because of that, oh my God, you loser.
0: Yeah, okay, that's
3: you
0: a bit wild.
3: You loser.
0: Make your own decisions.
3: Well, thank you
0: but
3: for
0: no,
3: joining
0: I'm not on your
3: team.
0: Side, though.
3: Thank
0: I'm not on your side, because I think
3: team.
0: Friends don't get sucked in by looks and, like, flirty behaviour and everything like that. They're looking for the
3: what
0: red
3: else
0: flags.
3: Is there?
0: They're looking for the red flags on your behalf. Like, they're sitting there and going, no, look, this is my advice,
3: but
0: my honest advice.
3: They don't know them like I do.
0: Also, you need someone that can merge the group chats, not like sort of like pull them apart and then have everybody start texting direct.
3: I think like when I was 18, I understand that. I'm 30 now. We all need to grow up.
0: Can we all just get along?
3: Can we all just get along?
0: That's what I'm on.
3: I think we need someone else to settle this for us in the court of Chloe today.
0: Yeah, okay. So without further ado, good morning to Che in Norfolk.
4: Yeah, morning.
3: Morning,
0: mate. Whose side are you on?
4: So I'm going to go... I don't know, it's hard really. I'm going to go with Chloe. Like,
3: oh my God, I thought I was going to lose today. Welcome, honey.
4: I think I've answered that right. I don't know. I'll tell you the story.
3: Okay.
0: Go on, mate.
4: So I've been with my partner 11 years this year.
3: Aww. Oh,
0: congratulations, mate.
4: Yeah, thank you. Her friends don't seem to mind, but her family aren't too keen on me whatsoever.
3: Oh, even worse.
4: Yeah, exactly. So I think it still makes things awkward, but hey, you know, you've got to look after yourselves and yourselves being number one.
3: Yes.
4: But a lot of that is, I think, you know, regardless of what people's opinions are, you've got to crack on. And I think we're proof that actually, regardless if people like you or not, or whether you have their back and you can carry on.
3: Oh, my God. They didn't want to see you together, but it don't matter. No, it was Akon one instead.
0: They don't want to see us together.
3: But it don't 11 years. That's so lovely.
0: To be fair, there's the recipe, isn't it? There's the recipe. All right, fair. I'll take that L on this occasion. Thanks to Chado, not because of you, Chloe, all right?
3: Bang the gavel, son.
0: Okay, fine.
3: The Court of Chloe rules today that is absolutely not a deal breaker if your friends or even your family do not like your partner.
0: Thank you, Jay.
3: Thank you.
4: Thank you very much.
3: Court is adjourned.
0: That was quite a really, really good argument.
3: That was good.
0: Like, I can't lie. I feel like that was actually like point evidence explained.
3: Yeah.
0: Okay, let's shake hands and move on now. It's fine. Right, so Somba now. This is Homewrecker playing here on Kiss Breakfast. Good morning.

0: It's Samba with Homewrecker playing here on Kiss Breakfast, coming up to 8 a.m. You were Tyler West and Chloe Burrows this morning.
1: I'm so happy.
0: Yeah,
1: I actually thought I was going to lose.
0: Do you know what? I don't know why you get surprised when you win. It's literally called The Court of Chloe.
1: Yeah, but you've won a couple.
0: Yeah. Don't give me any pity.
1: Well, W's in the chat, I guess.
0: Exactly. Right, you could be going to Ibiza. We're going to do that after 8.
2: Yes! Yeah. Level up your mornings with Channel 4.
3: Marry a stranger? Sure. What could possibly go wrong? Stream Married at First Sight Australia now.
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0: It's Kiss Breakfast. Aileen, what's going on?
19: First up on Kiss this morning, we're taking a closer look at something that's affecting more and more young people and having serious consequences.
20: These conversations need to be had because this is happening to not just me, there's so many more families.
19: We're talking ketamine addiction. The stats show nearly 270,000 people in England and Wales took it over the course of last year, with a surge in the number of teenagers using it. It can cause real damage to your liver, kidneys and bladder. Natalie's daughter Beth paid the ultimate price, her life.
20: The hardest part for me was to know that she'd been suffering like this for such a long time, and couldn't come and tell me.
19: We're expecting to hear from one of the big names who could potentially challenge the Prime Minister later. The Mayor of Greater Manchester, Andy Burnham, is set to give his first major speech since announcing he wants to stand for the Makerfield by-election. If he wins that, it would clear the path for him to make a play for the top job. Safety reasons meant Swatch ended up being forced to close branches across the UK because so many people turned up to try and buy one of their new watches. The Greater Manchester store shut on Sunday for a second day after crowds turned up. The police were called. Someone was arrested outside their shop in Cardiff. And it's going to be a tense couple of days if you're a West Ham fan. Their 3-1 defeat at Newcastle's edged them closer to Premier League relegation. A point for Spurs at Chelsea tomorrow is likely to be enough to send them down. Keep up to date with everything Kiss. Just find us on socials. I'm Aileen O'Sullivan.

0: Ariana Grande, No Tears Left to Cry on Kiss Breakfast. No tears around here, right? Tyler West and Chloe Burrows hanging out with you, and we got your back this morning.
1: We do. Good morning. And a shout out to Zaffy on the WhatsApp. It says, morning gang, love heart emoji. I'm manifesting for a better work-life balance so I can go to the gym and pour into my own cup more. Happy Manifesting Monday.
0: Love that.
1: That was lovely.
0: Pour into my own cup more. Oh, that is, it's definitely a Manifest It Monday around there.
1: My cup.
0: Jump on the WhatsApp 03448 112233. I've got a little update of a massive life event that's happening for me, and I'm freaking out a little bit. Okay, I'm freaking out a little bit. I'll talk to you about it after this from Wisdy MC and Bees and Honey. It's Show Me Love.

0: Kenya Grace, it's Strangers on Kiss Breakfast, 8 minutes past 8. Welcome to your Monday morning. You're with Tyler West and Chloe Burrows. And major life update alert. I have begun the process of booking venues for my wedding.
1: That is so exciting.
0: This is incredible.
1: Congratulations. You know who you should take Inspo from?
0: Go on.
1: Venezuela Fury.
0: Right.
1: Did you see she got married at the weekend?
0: Yeah.
1: I personally thought it was sensational. I thought she looked amazing. I thought the wedding was just like pure vibes.
0: Do you know what it is? When anybody has a wedding, all you want it to be is like personal to them.
1: Yes.
0: And I think that's the way I can describe it when I see that wedding.
1: Yeah.
0: It was personal to them.
1: She walked down the aisle to, is it Biggie Smalls?
0: Notorious B.I.G.
1: That's it, yeah.
0: It was all a dream. I used to read Word Up magazine.
1: In
0: it was like that.
1: Massive designer sunglasses.
0: Come on.
1: And Crocs.
0: Yeah, exactly.
1: And it was pure vibes. Molly Mae was obviously there. Unconventionally wore a black outfit with black trousers. Like, it was just all unconventional, but all like, why does anyone care? Like, I thought it was amazing. They look like they had a great time. They're married now.
0: Sunglasses to block out the haters.
1: Yes, yeah. Exactly.
0: Crocs for comfort. Crocs are some of the most comfortable shoes you could ever put on your
1: side. I wish it did that. And a good walkout tune to get you hyped for this ginormous commitment.
0: It's not a boxing match.
1: Tyson Fury did walk her down the aisle.
0: Exactly.
1: In sunglasses too.
0: Exactly, it did happen.
1: I think I love when I see on like social media people putting unconventional things that they do at their wedding. Do you have any inspiration?
0: I don't know. Maybe I'd love like a pizza truck. That's not unconventional
1: that
0: at all. That's actually really boring. That's really boring. I don't know. I need to move out there a bit more, don't I?
1: Yeah, we need some suggestions for Tyler's wedding because he started planning. We want unconventional. Or like, what did you do at your wedding that is maybe not stereotypical? Get us on the WhatsApp right this second. 03-448-112-233.
0: Yeah, or maybe you attended a wedding and you saw something that was like, oh, that's mad unconventional. That's random. Jump on the WhatsApp 03-448-112-233. I could regret this, to be fair.
1: Yeah.
0: I could get some wild suggestions.
1: Go big or go home.
0: What unconventional things should I have at my wedding? Will it get approved? Probably not, but I'll try.

0: Maybe I'll get a Jason Derulo tribute act. Yeah, my wedding.
1: You really should. Anthems, man.
0: Let's take you dancing at Tyler's wedding on Kiss Breakfast. Right, so we're asking what unconventional things should I actually try and include at my wedding, all right? You can WhatsApp us 03-448-112-23. Shout out to Harley who says, my brother got married while skiing. Literally wow. said his vows whilst going down the slope.
1: That's amazing. I'm jealous. That's so cool.
0: I can't ski, but it sounds like a great idea. Happy for your brother. Happy for him. Kiss.
1: It's a new week, which means there's a new amount. You could be winning £400,000 this very Wednesday.
0: Come on.
1: As in, just the one in 2 days. Mm. We keep banging on about weddings, but did you know how expensive they were? My friend told me it was £6 per chair move on the weekend.
0: It's a joke.
1: Yeah. So imagine the wedding you could have with 400 bags. Yeah. Sensational.
0: Well, just do something small and then just use the rest of the money.
1: Oh, yeah. For whatever you want.
0: Big bad boy honeymoon. Let's get you in the draw if you fancy winning this cash, okay? 400 grand. Text WIN to 64100. 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
1: So if we do phone you up, all you got to do is pick it up, and then £400,000 will be all yours straight away. 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
0: Best of luck. 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
0: Right, the Windrush line is part suspended between Clapham Junction and Surrey Quays at the minute. In London, there's long delays on the M25 anti-clockwise from Junction 28 on the A12 to Junction 27 of the M11. In Devon, the M5 is closed in both directions between Junction 30 and 31. And in Kent, there's two lanes closed on the M20 coastbound from Junction 9 to 10. It showers with highs of 15 in London. Cloudy with highs of 15 in Leeds.
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0: Justin Bieber with Daisies. Them sweet sounds, 8:26 on your Monday morning. You were Tyler West and Chloe Bryce. I'm a big fan of JB now.
1: You should get him at your wedding.
0: Yeah, I could get my wedding.
1: Wow,
0: yeah, I'm doing it.
1: 100 million pounds.
0: It's too much.
1: You are doing it. And we are trying to give you some inspiration inspired by Venezuela Fury's wedding on the weekend. It's very fun. So we wanted to know your best unconventional things that you've had at weddings.
0: Exactly. 03448 112233 on the WhatsApp. Shout out to Kath in Derbyshire, who says, I got married on the pitch of our football team.
1: Ooh.
0: Right, the players came to the reception. You should get married at Stamford Bridge for Chelsea. Yeah, you know what? It's not a bad shout.
1: Yes.
0: Xabi Alonso, like just doing our vows. That'll be sick. That'd be pretty sick,
1: yeah,
0: wouldn't it?
1: Yeah,
0: shout out to Niall in Liverpool as well, who has sent this suggestion.
2: I think you should try and persuade the great Bruno Mars to play at your wedding. Or failing that, Oli Mers, maybe.
0: Right, so, have we gone from Bruno?

0: Ollie Murs, maybe.
1: Have we gone from Bruno Mars to Ollie Murs?
2: Either way, a good performer would be absolutely amazing. I don't know if that sounds unconventional.
1: Bruno Mars would be mad expensive.
2: 2.3 mil, I just googled it.
1: 2.3 million spare. Great British fans of the King Sterling, absolutely not.
2: Maybe not. We have another suggestion on the phone. We have Amy in Worthing.
1: Morning, Amy!
2: Yes, Amy. Right, what unconventional thing should Tyler do at his wedding?
1: Let's go.
3: So I think if you can, if you've got any animals around, take all your guests on a safari trip. That's what we did for our wedding, and it was amazing.
1: What did you, like straight after the ceremony, or like what? How did it work?
3: So just after the ceremony, me and my husband, we didn't want to just go off and get photos done, just the same old in a field or whatever. Yeah. So we actually got on a safari truck and went and fed giraffes.
2: That is so cool.
1: Real life Marty.
3: It's in Kent as well, as you do.
2: It's in Kent. There's giraffes in Kent.
1: There's me thinking, nah, it's out of our budget. I'm not going to South
2: That's
1: Africa.
2: What I
1: I'm not
2: That's
1: doing
2: what I
1: that.
2: Thought.
1: All of a sudden, you're in Kent. Hey, this is lit. I'll
2: that
1: do that.
2: That's so sick.
1: I'd absolutely do that. Yeah, but that's a strong suggestion.
2: What a cool wedding.
1: Me and the lions.
2: Yeah.
3: There we go.
2: The jungle is massive.
1: Yeah. Or imagine if I did bring Bruno Mars to my wedding and then it's like him feeding the lions in front of me and Molly.
2: Whilst Ollie Mars is performing.
1: And Ollie. That's a lot. There's a lot going on there.
2: Thank you so much,
1: Amy.
2: Thank you. That was
1: a solid suggestion right there.
2: I love that. That's so cool.
1: Wedding's about to be lit.
2: Yes.
1: It really is. Or completely not. It might just fall apart.

0: The Onkiest Breakfast. You were Tyler West and Chloe Burrows, and we are one step closer to this.
1: Level up your summer with a trip to 3 Mobile Presents Kiss Ibiza.
0: Oh, yes. Right, so I don't know if you know, but this weekend, it's her bank holiday.
2: Yeah, yeah.
0: And we're answering the only way that we know how. 3 Mobile Presents Kiss Ibiza. It's going to be sick, right? Here's everything that you're going to be hearing on Kiss over the bank holiday weekend, right? On Friday afternoon, expect big Nick energy when Nick kicks things off live from the legendary Cafe Mambo.
2: Eoy. We've also got Rio Frederico is going to be dropping the biggest anthems from Ibiza for your Friday and Saturday night Kiss.
0: Yeah, and Saturday afternoon is going to be Feral with yours truly, Tyler West and Chloe Burrows.
2: Yes!
0: That's it. We're doing it.
2: This is my dream job. We are going to be broadcasting live from Kiss Pool Party at O Beach, the biggest party on the island.
0: I think we can barely be trusted in the UK, let alone Ibiza.
2: I know. It's going to be a recipe for disaster.
0: It's going to be mad. 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
0: Yeah, and the weather's apparently unreal in the UK come the weekend, all right? 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It all kicks off on Friday, all right? Next, we're going to be hearing from our final friendship group on Kiss Breakfast trying to win their way to Ibiza this weekend. And we need to put them to the test. 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
11: The Windrush line is currently part suspended between Clapham Junction and Surrey Quays. In London, the M25 anti-clockwise has long delays after Junction 28 on the A12. In Devon, the M5 is closed in both directions between Junction 30 and 31. And in Kent, there is one lane blocked on the M2 London bound after Junction 5 by Sittingbourne. It's showers and highs of 15 in London. Thundery showers and highs of 15 in Nottingham.
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0: if you want to go Ibiza for bank holiday weekend, please stand
1: please
0: up.
1: Stand
0: Come
1: up.
0: On.
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0: It's true, this weekend is all about Three Mobile Presents Kiss Ibiza. 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
1: Yoy. So without further ado, let's meet today's contestant. Good morning, Jordan in Leicester.
0: Morning, Jordan.
3: Morning, guys.
1: Morning.
0: Here we go. Happy Monday. We've also got the rest of your group chat, the Hot Mess Express. We got them on the line. Yeah. Good morning, Kimmy, Becky and Izzy.
4: Morning.
0: Hey.
5: Morning,
0: team. There we go. Right, Jordan, break it down for us. Why do you want to win this trip so much?
3: So I'm getting married this year in July.
0: Congratulations.
3: So, thank you. Our hen party was going to go to Manchester, and my partner's actually going to Dublin this weekend.
0: Right.
3: So we just feel like it'd be, a
1: you
3: great opportunity.
1: You need a trip to IB for this weekend, I think.
0: Yeah. It's a bit of a disrespectful level on that.
1: Yes.
0: Yeah, that's almost like,
1: wow, okay.
0: Have a good stag do, boys. Yeah, have a good stag. We're going beefer. Right. We could make it happen, all right? But first, you absolutely have to get these questions right this week, all right? We're about to ask you a question, Jordan. If you get it right, you've won your place on the plane to Ibiza. If you get it wrong, you might be left behind in the UK. Right, and we don't want that for your hen do. We really don't. All right, so here we go. We have to accept your first answer. Best of luck.
1: Right, okay. The question is, which newly engaged As It Was singer started his world tour this weekend?
3: Oh, my God, I don't know.
0: Newly engaged as well.
1: Newly engaged, as it was.
0: As it was, singer.
3: Oh, my God, I don't know. I literally don't know.
0: It's not the one.
1: No, no, no, no.
3: Oh, my God, this is such a bad start.
0: This is not a good start.
6: Jordan.
3: I
0: can't
3: see that one. I didn't know this.
0: The correct answer we was after was Harry Styles. It was Harry Styles.
3: Oh my God, this is so poor from me.
0: That's fine. Hey, listen, look, what we're going to do, it's not all over.
1: No, it's not.
0: You could still be going to Ibiza. We'll give you one final chance on Friday morning, like a redemption shot at it.
1: So
0: right?
1: You've got to revise all week. But we've got Izzy, you're going to be playing tomorrow. Are you feeling confident or worse?
4: I'm feeling really confident.
1: Good.
0: Yeah, that's the energy.
1: Good.
0: That is the energy.
1: Good.
0: That is amazing. Hey, listen, redemption.
4: Absolutely slay it.
0: Exactly. That's the energy. Thank
4: I
0: you
4: hope
0: so
4: the
0: much.
4: Girls can pull through.
1: Yeah, fingers crossed.
0: Go on, Izzy. Right. Thank you, the Hot Mess Express. Thank you, girls. We'll talk to you tomorrow morning. All summer long, we've got your chances to be flying out to Ibiza. Right, you can enter and check out the T's and C's at playkiss.com. 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Right, fresh music from Olivia Rodrigo now. Chloe, you love this one.
1: I love Olivia Rodrigo.
0: Right, this is Drop Dead playing on your Monday morning here on Kiss Breakfast.

0: Olivia Rodrigo. It's Drop Dead on Kiss Breakfast. A little bit stressed for the Hot Mess Express.
1: Oh, I felt bad. Oh, dear.
0: But think about it, that redemption bit on Friday, if it happens, you're then literally...
1: Straight on the plane.
0: Straight on the plane. Get out of it,
1: no
0: mate.
1: No pressure.
0: Bank holiday weekend is absolutely going to boot off, all right? Kiss Ibiza is going to be sensational. We'll bring those vibes to you. Right now, though, Calvin Harris and Rihanna. That'll do for a Monday morning. Kiss.
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0: Kiss. Kiss Breakfast. Aileen, what's going on?
16: Well, this morning on Kiss, we've been talking about a huge issue affecting many young adults and teenagers, an addiction to the drug ketamine.
17: She'd suffered a collapsed bladder, a perforated lung and a defective septum.
16: In the year to March 2024, nearly 270,000 people in England and Wales reported taking it. One hospital in Liverpool has even opened a clinic to support young people suffering with serious pain after taking it, as well as kidney, liver and bladder issues. Natalie's daughter Beth lost her life to the drug.
17: Watching watching your child in excruciating pain as a parent and not being able to do anything about it. There's nothing like it.
16: One of the big names reportedly planning on making a play for the Prime Minister's jobs, making a big speech later. Andy Burnham is the Greater Manchester Mayor at the moment. He's hinted at challenging Sir Keir Starmer if he's chosen for and wins the Makerfield by-election. This morning, one of the PM's top teams insisted again he will not stand down. And not a good start to the week if you're a West Ham fan. They will be relegated from the Premier League if Tottenham beat Chelsea tomorrow. Their 3-1 defeat at Newcastle leaves them 2 points adrift of Spurs with one game left to go. Keep up to date with everything Kiss. Just find us on socials. I'm Aileen O'Sullivan.
0: Oh, let's get it. It's a brand new week.
1: It's a Manifest It Monday.
0: Getting it done. Right, Calvin Harris and Riri are on the way after this from Olivia Dean. This is

0: Try to tell me I had a good start to the week. When it sounds like this, Calvin Harris, Rihanna, This Is What You Came For on Kiss Breakfast. You're with Tyler West and Chloe Burrows. Come
1: on. Morning. And a shout out to Pippa in Grays on the WhatsApp who says, happy Manifest It Monday.
0: Go on, Pips.
1: I'm manifesting that my ex's Disney account still works because I really want to watch Rivals tonight.
0: Love that. I love that pettiness right there. Just carry on.
1: If any of my exes are on my account, get a job, you bum.
0: Exactly.
1: That is bad.
0: Exactly. Enjoy it, Pippa in Grays. Enjoy it. Jump on the WhatsApp this morning, 03448 112233. Right, there was some drama this weekend.

0: Just after 9 a.m. on your Monday morning, you're with Tyler West and Chloe Burrows after Eurovision weekend.
1: Yes.
0: You might have had a big weekend with like doing a watch party or something like that. Me and Chloe, we didn't watch it.
1: It's not really my bag, unfortunately.
0: But you see all of the clips on socials and you're like, oh, sick. That looks pretty good. And that one was rubbish.
1: Yeah.
0: And the UK came last.
1: I know.
0: 1 point.
1: What are we good at?
0: We got
1: what
0: 1 point.
1: What would we win as a country? Seriously.
0: I feel it's a time where, I don't know, there's some questionable music acts that got up there on that stage.
1: I know. We had my fellow friend, ex Love Island, Antigone.
0: Yeah.
1: She's okay. up there.
0: From
1: yalla, yalla,
0: yalla, yalla.
1: Her performance was sick, man.
0: Yeah.
1: We could have had her bring, well, I suppose she is Greek.
0: But it wasn't better than Bulgaria, because Bulgaria won.
1: Right.
0: My favourite bit is when they give out the points when it comes to...
1: So you have to tell me about this.
0: Because it's like, because we'll cut across live now to Macedonia and then they'll go, oh, UK, 1 point, like nil point. Like, and it's like things like that. And I'm just like, I don't really understand the points system.
1: You're asking the wrong person.
0: Hence why
1: no
0: the UK
1: idea.
0: Is late, like come last.
1: Yeah.
0: We just don't do well with it.
1: Who also decides our act? I haven't seen it. I don't know if it's good or bad. And I also can't sing myself. Well, I can. Espresso Martini.
0: Okay,
1: next
0: yeah,
1: year,
0: your song.
1: I should do it.
0: Right, so we're going to start the petition for Chloe Burrows to be our Eurovision act. We might get more than 1 point.
1: Come on, I'm performing...
0: Yeah.
1: What's a good performer? I don't know, but I am that.
0: You're a Eurovision performer from here on in.
1: A star was born.
0: We'll take
1: today.
0: That. You could do this one on there. I know you can't do this one because it's an actual song, but you could do. Molly, Skinny Bing, Shensia and Silent Addy, Shake It to the Max, Eurovision style.

0: David Guetta, Becky Hill and Ella Henderson, Crazy What Love Can Do. Shout out to Gracie in Glasgow, says, morning Tyler and Chloe, I'm manifesting that I get a new job this week. Got an interview this morning, wish me luck please.
1: Oh, good luck.
0: Good luck, Gracie.
1: It's a new week, which means a brand new, way bigger amount. You could be winning £400,000 on Wednesday.
0: It's a lot of money.
1: Just 2 days to go. We've been banging on about Eurovision. You might want to get tickets to see some of them, or your favourite artists, or book yourself a studio session and do 2027 Eurovision yourself.
0: Exactly, exactly. That money would take care of absolutely everything, all right? Those six figures sitting nice in your bank account. 400 grand. 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
0: Right, in London, the Windrush line is part suspended between Clapham Junction and Surrey Quays. There's heavy traffic northbound currently on the M4 Heathrow. Spur Road inbound from the M4 carriageway at Junction 4. In South Yorkshire, there's queues on the M1 from Junction 31 on the A57. It showers with highs of 15 in London today, and thundery showers with highs of 14 in Birmingham.
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0: I'm noticing it's the days on Kiss Breakfast with Tyler West and Chloe Burrows Cork. Get us to a beach club,
1: oh,
0: man.
1: Oh, my gosh. Well, public service announcement. We're finishing the week in Ibiza.
0: What's happening, man?
1: Me and Tyler are going to be there live and direct from Ocean Beach for 3 Mobile Presents Kiss Ibiza.
0: Yeah, so our boy Nick Bright is going to be from Cafe Mambo on Friday. Rio Frederica has the biggest anthems for the weekend. And then, of course, the infamous Kiss Ball Party at O Beach on the Saturday. Can't wait for a moment. It's going
1: to
0: be so good.
1: It's my homecoming, I swear to God. Oh.
0: I feel like what we need to do is just carry on putting things in the calendar that we have to look forward to.
1: Okay.
0: And that'll keep you going, yeah?
1: Yeah.
0: For example, November 19th, 2026. Everybody put it in the calendar. Grand Theft Auto release day.
1: Yeah. Oh, they've put the actual date out.
0: I mean, listen, I've seen this. If it's not true, don't shoot the messenger.
1: Right,
0: but if it is
1: okay.
0: True, thank me. All right? I'm so, so excited
1: what
0: for the new GTA.
1: What day of the week is that? Does anyone know?
0: I don't know.
1: I hope it's weekend.
0: Can we fact check that?
1: We'll take the day off anyway. Doesn't matter. Yeah. Who cares? It's that day.
0: I need to actually book off a week off work, though. Like, after it. Like, I need a whole week to sit there and just get, like, sweaty in my boxers and just bang it out with loads of snacks around me in my bedroom like I'm 14 again.
1: And it's actually the perfect time of year because it's cold outside. It's going to be dark early. You're not going to be missing out. You can actually just game all day.
0: Don't even bother messaging me saying, yo, do you want to come out this weekend? I'll be like, nah, man, I'm GTA.
1: I'm online, though.
0: I'm online. Hit me up.
1: Yeah.
0: That's the one thing I love about gaming, yeah? It's because when it gets to the end of the night and you're like, oh, I'll play one more game. And then you're like, oh, I'm done now. I'm going to go to bed. You ain't got to get a cab home. Yeah.
1: No,
0: you ain't got to get
1: so
0: food.
1: Right.
0: You ain't got to go out in the cold. You can literally just switch it off, turn your headset off, and just jump back into bed, man.
1: Oh, what a feeling. I might do that. Oh, I was going to say this weekend, but we're in Ibiza.
0: Okay.
1: I'm not doing it this weekend.
0: Right. So, yeah, November 19th, lock it in your cow. Right, we're going to play our favourite game to play on national radio. What's it called?

0: 5'9".
1: If I was 5'9", brown eyes, I'd take full ownership that you made that lyric about me. I'm not 5'9".
2: What about you?
1: I'm 6'3".
2: All right.
1: Brown eyes, though. Brown eyes, though. Dave and Thames playing here on Kiss Breakfast. It's Tyler West and Chloe Burrows with you.
2: I've got a question for you.
1: Go on.
2: Do you want to fill my hole this morning?
1: You're right, then. You've heard it. This is the best game on national radio. No arguments, right? If you're new to Kiss Breakfast, then this is how it works. We'll give you three headlines, okay? Each with a hole to fill. You get 1 point for the correct answer, 2 points for an answer that really makes us laugh.
2: Yeah, so basically, you don't actually have to be smart, just be funny.
1: Exactly. Come through. This morning, 03-448-112-233. Jump on the WhatsApp right now if you want to play. If you can step up to the mark this morning on Kiss Breakfast and make the entire nation laugh with your answers, right? 03-448-112-233. It is also a new week. So literally, if you just get one correct or make one laugh, you go top of the leaderboard, whatever you score, right?
2: Winner.
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1: Right, in London, there's a good service in all tube lines at the minute.
2: Yes.
1: In London, the M4 has heavy traffic on the Heathrow Spur Road near the airport. In South Yorkshire, the M1 southbound has one lane blocked from Junction 31 to Junction 30. And in Devon, the M5 is closed in both directions from Junction 30 to 31. It showers with highs of 15 in London, light rain and highs of 14 in Plymouth.
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0: Give It Up To Me on Kiss Breakfast. You're with Tyler West and Chloe Burrows for your Monday morning. And it's only right we start the week as we mean to go on with a smile upon our face, right? It's time to play our favourite game on earth. What's it called, Chloe?
1: Fill My Hole!
0: And here to fill our hole today is Em, the marketing officer in London. Good morning, Em!
2: Morning!
1: Yes, Em!
0: Yeah, right, let's give this a go then. You just got to repeat after me with the theme tune, all right, Em? Sing it loud and proud. Here we go for a Monday morning. Say ho!
2: Ho,
0: say ho, ho. Ho. Say fill my hole. Say fill my hole.
2: Ho.
0: She was like, oh.
1: Ho. Ho.
0: Yes, right, listen, there are three headlines with a hole to fill. 1 point for the correct answer, 2 points for an answer that really makes us laugh. Em, you got this. Here we go.
1: Right, the first one is, UK suffers another depressing...
0: Ho.
2: Parsnip.
0: UK suffers another depressing parsnip.
1: Everyone is now laughing.
0: Everyone is creasing. Okay, everybody in the studio is creasing. We'll give you a double points for that one. Why not? Why not, Em?
1: Right, the second one. Drake drops massive...
0: Ho!
2: Three albums.
0: Fair play. That's the correct answer. That's the correct answer. Well done.
1: Right, the last one is Chorizo and Onion Crisp collab announced for...
2: The new KFC recipe.
1: Tyler is giggling.
0: That's quite jokes. Chorizo and Onion Crisps in a KFC. Do you know what? It's butters, but I'll give you that. The correct answer was after is the World Cup. The World Cup collaboration. Hey, but listen, that... You've actually done really well to start the week,
1: yeah.
0: 5 points, everyone. Yay. 5 points there.
1: That's a great start.
0: No matter what you go in your day and do now, you can say that you're top of the leaderboard on Fill My Hole, all right?
2: Feels great.
0: Thanks, Em. Have a good one.
2: Thank you.
0: All right, so listen, you could do that as well. You could fill our hole and try and get top of the leaderboard this week. 03-448-112233. Can you do better than Em? And beat those 5 points right there. Okay, 03-448-112233 on the WhatsApp. It's Flo, this is Leak It.

0: Energy levels here on Kiss Breakfast. This is how we're starting the week.
1: This is how we do it.
0: You're Tyler West and Chloe Burrows on Kiss Breakfast. And right now, continuing these vibes all morning long is man like Jordan Lee in the building. He's back next with music from Kalani and Harry Styles. Kiss.
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5: Well, on Kiss this morning, we've been taking a closer look at something that is affecting more and more young people and having serious consequences.
6: These conversations need to be had because this is happening to not just me, there's so many more families.
5: We've been hearing about ketamine addiction, the stats that show nearly 270,000 people in England and Wales took it over the course of last year with a surge in the number of teenagers using it. It can cause real damage to your liver, kidneys and bladder. Natalie's daughter Beth paid the ultimate price, her life.
6: The hardest part for me was to know that she'd been suffering like this for such a long time and couldn't come and tell me.
5: Parents and guardians of young people could end up being fined if their child commits a crime. A big shake-up of the system is on the way. The idea is to get parents to take more action. And it is going to be a tense couple of days for you if you are a West Ham fan. Their 3-1 defeat at Newcastle has edged them closer to Premier League relegation. A point for Spurs at Chelsea tomorrow is likely to be enough to send them down. Keep up to date with everything Kiss. Just find us on socials. I'm Aileen O'Sullivan.
4: Every street. Kiss. Let's do this brand new week right here on Kiss. I'm going to ease you in gently, I promise.

a song that makes me go, am I actually spelling friends right? I do not know. Hello, how's your weekend? Is it all right? I'm tired. I'm tired from the weekend. I need a little break. But let's make a move on Monday, all right? I've got you. I'm holding on. Blow the Young's in a sec. First, Tiny Temper, who, if you want to remix one of his tracks, he's opened that up for you to have a go. Brand new.

0: Chris Brown. He's also offering like an internship on this tour. So 10 people can gain hands-on experience in like tour production, wardrobe operations, all that kind of stuff. He's offering work experience. My work experience wasn't as fun. Week one was in a photography studio. Week two was in High Wycombe Magistrates Court. Oi, oi! Really got me to where I was today. Listen, stay here for French Montana, Ray and Bella K. I love it, I love it, I love it.
1: Yeah. 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

Kiss with French Montana, Unforgettable, Tommy Richmond on the way. This is how Monday is supposed to go. Oh my God, have I told you about my weekend going to Good Woof Festival? Kind of sounds like a furry thing, doesn't it? It sounds like a furry... No, it's for actual dogs. My dog had the best time at an actual festival where I was just like the chaperone. Ray, save me from it.

0: on the way. That is, she's just having that hot girl summer, isn't she?
1: Mega May.
0: You know those people that have hot girl weekends, like every weekend? Like one of my mates just went, oh, just away to Barcelona for the weekend. I'm like, how do you do this? You could be doing that with £400,000 on Make Me a Winner. It's Mega May, more chances for you to win. 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You could go on holiday. You could grab a Ferrari. 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The rules for this network competition are there. Call 03 434 195 096. Calls are charged at the standard rate. It's over 18s only. And lines are closing at 5 p.m. on a Wednesday. Yeah? 2 days. And then you could win the lot. You could pick it up. And that is yours. £400,000. So answer your phone. 400 grand will be yours. Every single penny of that in your bank account straight after the call. And then you will probably need to wait till Thursday morning to go and pick up your Ferrari. But it's okay. It's okay. It's all right. It'll be worth it. Text win to 64100 for that chance to win. Hot Girl Summer pending from Zara. Tyler's here as well.
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Before that, proper old school Disclosure. And oi, Bank Holiday Weekend is calling you. 3 Mobile presents Kiss Ibiza is going to be taken over. We're going to be out there. Nick Bright kicking things off on Friday. Rio's there. Tyler and Chloe as well. Questionable if they're actually going to show up on air, but we'll find out Saturday morning. Keep it Kiss all weekend long for the best Ibiza vibes you could possibly imagine. Here's Alex Warren.

0: pads for HOTTOGO. Chappell Roan dropping on Kiss. Well, Kiss Anthem's about to take over. Man like Drake dropping 3 albums at the same time. He starts us off. You know what to do by now.
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0: All right, let's just think the weekend's not finished. Then you will get through Monday quicker. Mojo and Drake is starting you off on Kiss Anthems.
1: Play

0: Kiss with Stonebridge, put 'em high. You have just enjoyed the first 10 minutes of Kiss Anthems. How do you feel? All right?
1: Good.
0: So you've got another 20 minutes uninterrupted back-to-back bangers. Get on the WhatsApp 03-448-11-2-23. Shout out what you're doing, what your Monday's got in store. What are you escaping from, maybe? Connor and Jay had a wicked time at the London Coffee Festival at the weekend. I went to that as well. Went to a coffee festival, never had a coffee in my life. God bless. Harvey's here in Southend, got a full day ahead. Weirdly positive about it this morning. I'm enjoying that. Nina and Brooke are just here for the vibes. Just here for the vibes. Nina's given up sugar. Now, why? So she needs something else to get addicted to. Okay, Kiss has got you covered. Jax Jones in a bit first. Jason Derulo is riding.

walking into the office, coffee in hand, absolutely no rush whatsoever. I'm enjoying that. Big up to Theo and Max in Welling, making Monday feel like a Friday in the van. Ash is here. Lewis. Sat outside work listening on Rayo, just finishing the song before he goes back in. I like that. I like it. Stay here. 03 448 11 22 33 Zane.

0: personality in the noughties. Nicki Minaj, Super Bass. On Kids Anthems, back tomorrow from 11 a.m. into Calvin Harris, that brand new one from him. He has been chatting about the alternative names before he picked Calvin Harris.
1: I had many, many, many names. I had one that was Stufa. I also had Jimmy Bones, which I think lives in the same sort of world as Calvin Harris. But it just, yeah, there were a few.
0: Ladies and gentlemen, Jimmy Bones. Yes.

0: I love it. This is like the mood I want my whole summer to be. Dominic Fike on Kiss. Button. Go on, button. Press the button. 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There you go.
1: Mega May.
0: Buttons. Who'd have them? If I won 400 grand, I'd replace this one. 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Call 03-434-195-096. Calls are charged at the standard rate, sub-ratings only, and those lines are closing at 5 p.m. on Wednesday. You can win the lot by answering your phone. How simple is that? 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So text right now the word WIN to 64100. Get that sorted. Good luck with it. K-pop Demon Hunters to play and Tame Impala with Jenny. There's a vibe of keeping the monsters away next on Kiss.
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best news ever. If you are heading to Tenerife, you are going to be walking into the first ever Greggs that is outside of the UK. What? I'm so sorry. This is maybe the most exciting thing ever. And I may have to just book a flight to Tenerife South Airport later this month just to try it out. What's it going to be like? It's very Brits aboard in the best kind of way, isn't it? Right, Doja after Samba and Homewrecker.

0: I just have this little clip now of Doja just meowing all the time, which I love.
1: Meow.
0: Yeah, I'm just going to use it all the time.
1: Meow.
0: this weekend, you had the Eurovision Song Contest final. Listen. The winner was kind of iconic. I don't know if you've heard any of it. This was the Eurovision winner, Dara. Bangaranga.

0: You're talking to a homosexual. That is honestly like our bloodline. It is gorgeous. And then obviously the UK, we got 1 point from Ukraine, which is saying quite a lot. Ukraine's like, yeah, all right now. Yeah, you helped us out a bit. No, that's all right. All I'm saying is I think the new tactic next year is just ignore it. Just imagine that it's not happening. Just don't give it any attention. And then we're going to do really well. That or send, I don't know, the cheeky girls. We can maybe try that. Justin Bieber, Pink Pantherist, James Hype next. Yes.
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0: Daddy Vibes coming your way on Kiss. Akon, Daddy. James Hype, Daddy. Justin Bieber, actual father. How dare you.

Come on. It's a Monday and you're getting treats like this. Stop it. Akon, Don't Matter. Dua Lipa's on the way right here on Kiss first. This is like one of those records that just kind of takes over your mind, your soul, and will soundtrack every single TikTok and every single memory of this summer. Another and 54 Ultra, it's Talk To You.

0: sorry, the rave that was just going on in the studio. Me and producer Jasmine were like, jeez, B.O.B., Bruno Mars, nothing on you, playing on Kiss. Hi, did you spend your weekend watching Rivals Season 2? Because you should have been. The award-winning series is back on Disney+. You've got David Tennant, Alex Lassalle, Aidan Turner, Nafessa Williams. This all-star cast is insane. Same iconic characters. Bigger rivalries. And if you've not watched any of it, I'm obviously not going to spoil it, but it is big. It is big. First episode, you're like, whoa, I don't know what to do. That 80s Cotswold glamour is throughout it as well. And this season, rivalry is at its peak. Lines have been drawn and everyone must deal with the consequences of their actions. I know. Dive into the drama where juicy scandal is never too far away. You can watch Rivals Season 2, a Hulu original series exclusively on Disney+. And to celebrate, head to playkiss.com. There's some stuff there. There's some stuff. I'm not going to give the game away. That would be a spoiler, wouldn't it? Get there. Dave on the way. Pitbull and Bella K. Let's do that next. Kiss.
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12: 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It sets the vibe. 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

0: band that's going to take on the world record for the most amount of people in ball caps in the same place. Well done, Pitbull. You're on Kiss. Pitbull also has revealed like a very, let's just say a very large flex.
1: When people talk about a household name and when you work so hard to get to a certain level, you Google Pitbull right now, I come up before the dog.
0: Stop it. 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Becky Hill and Usher after Bella K, brand new.

0: school boys. Dance company at school. Doing OMG. It's Usher, Will I Am, playing on Kiss, Milky and Milgram. Giving you that summer flow in a second. First, your chance to have the maddest summer of all time with £400,000. It's more winners than ever would make me a winner. 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That could be in your bank account. You obviously want it. 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Call 03-434-195-096. 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
13: Hey, it's Fleur East. If you think your work life brings the drama, just wait.

This girl and Tinashe No Bro Boys, Burn on Kiss. I want to play Olivia Rodrigo's new one. She's done like a little collab with FC Barcelona. They were wearing an Olivia Rodrigo jersey for their match versus Real Madrid on the 10th of May. It was cool. I will get into it. I wore a Tottenham shirt the other day, and I've got more attention from men in my life. This is Drop Dead on Kiss.

What a record from the now buzz-cutted Ed Sheeran. Rudimental, Bloodstream on Kiss. Stay there. Gracie Abrams, 24K Golden, David Guetta, Ray. That is a beautiful Monday afternoon. Tatum, you are teasing people. Come with a health warning, please go. Kiss. Keep it.

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Girls. Giving out the pedicures, why not? You got Kiss on, David Guetta, Riri. We've got to do the prep now, girlies, you know. Summer is around the corner. Have you heard that we're getting a heat wave next week? So we need to get the nails done, we need to get the pedi done, and it's time for a Zara Larsson song.

0: Kiss Ibiza. We've got Nick, who's on after me. He's going in the mix from the legendary Cafe Mambo this Friday. We've got Rio Frederica taking over the decks from Kiss Dance. Plus, on Saturday, we are going to be in the mix live from O Beach for the Kiss Pool Party. We've got Disciples dropping in. Majestic. So essentially, you've got nothing to be jealous about because we are bringing the Ibiza vibes to you. 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
15: Hey, it's Nick Bright. Remember 2016? The Mannequin Challenge. Dabbing. Damn, Daniel. Karambe. Hoverboards. Pure vibes. Well, now, KFC.

0: It's Kiss with Bieber. I got Bruno Mars on for you next. By the way, have you heard the money we're giving away this week? It is £400,000 on Make Me a Winner. You could have that in your bank account within a matter of days. I want you to be just like Peter, who won on Friday.
1: You're winding me up. Oh my, what? Can't believe this. This is really true. My mind is blown here. I can't believe this.
0: It is mind blowing. And yeah, it's not a joke.

0: day today. Thank you, Becky Hill. Thank you for having Kiss on this afternoon. It's Tatum. I want to sort you out with £400,000. This is no joke. You could have that money in your bank account in a matter of days. I did just mention Peter. This was his reaction to winning six figures on Friday.
1: You're winding me up. Oh my, what? Can't believe this. This is really true. My mind is blown here. I can't believe this.
0: Like, it is mind-blowing money. He said he's going to pay his mortgage off with his cash. Maybe you don't even have a house yet. Maybe you would love to get on the property ladder, move out your parents. Whatever it is for you, I know it will change your life. 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You've got to be over 18 to play. And lines close Wednesday, 5 p.m. on the dot. £400,000. 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

0: I feel like 2026 really is the year of the comeback. Bringing the nostalgic programs we used to watch as a kid, it's all happening. We've had the Hannah Montana anniversary special. Apparently, Cheetah Girls 4, that's in the making right now. And then I've seen today, Lizzie McGuire, the movie, number 2, Roman Reunion. I am looking at a poster. I am unsure if it's AI, though. I don't know if this is legit, because Gordo, he's looking... It's something's off there. I don't know. Unless age hasn't been kind to him, I don't know. Something is off. Either way, do I want to see that happen? Yes, I do. Disney, if you're listening, can we get a second version of this, please? Hey now, this is what dreams are made of. Yeah, gonna need that, please. Yo.
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1: It's a hedgehog with its head in a knicker block of glory. 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
0: That is why the Scouse accent will forever and always be the best accent.
1: It's a hedgehog with its head in a knicker block of glory.
0: Knicker block of glory! Obsessed. Us next weekend when the weather's hot. Honestly. I did mention before, Kiss and 3 Mobile are bringing you an Ibiza soundtrack all next weekend. We are going to be live from O Beach bringing you sunshine through your speakers. So make sure you stick it on. Tunes like this, actually. New Tiny Temper. It's called

0: looks like mine on a Monday. Where is everyone? Like Mondays, most people decide to work from home. Well, you know, there's some grafters that have got a show face on a Monday, and maybe that's you. I know Leanne, Jenny, Martin on WhatsApp, you've all had to go into work today. Thank you for having Kiss on this afternoon. 03-448-11-2233 is a Kiss WhatsApp number. I think if you've gone into work today, you deserve a shout out on the radio. Let's do it for you. 03-448-11-2233. Whilst you're doing that, Tame Impala's on for you next.
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Pink Panther S, for example, her songs can be under 2 minutes, and this is why. For my

0: Music, I think it's my voice can be a little, what's the word, shrouded. It's like it's a high frequency because it's pitched up. And also I have a natural, like, higher singing voice. I don't know how appealing that would be to have 3, 4, 5 minutes of this voice at the same frequency.
1: Girl, we want it. Double the song length, triple it. Can we get a version of this where it's...

0: Long time listener, first time messenger. Yeah, I'm at work because I didn't win Make Me a Winner on Friday. God damn it.
1: God damn it. I know. I mean, I relate to that. I unfortunately can't enter Make Me a Winner, but you can. I'm going to assume that you've put yourself in the draw, Stephen. If you haven't... We're going to change that right now because on Wednesday, you could win £400,000. You could quit your job on the spot. If you're sick of working, you don't want to do it anymore. You could take a few years off if you bag yourself this cash. Or you could take forever off if you use your money wisely. £400,000, I know it would change your life. 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Calls will be charged at the standard rate. You've got to be over 18 to play. And deadline to enter is 5 p.m. this Wednesday. That is when we guarantee to transfer £400,000 into somebody's bank account. It'll be yours if you're in the draw. 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

very soon. 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What? Playing himself or is he playing a minion? I want to know, is he going to be speaking like himself or... like that? 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
0: Kiss. A tune that's going to require your diva pipes is Ariana Grande, Iggy Azalea. That's playing in town.

0: on for you next. This isn't a station where we talk about politics very often, unless it's silly. Keir Starmer, Prime Minister, he's under a bit of heat at the minute, and there's some rumours that he might be handing in his resignation. Chloe and Tyler kiss breakfast. They've got an alternative for him.
1: He's going to be an influencer. He's already doing TikToks. He's like, get ready with me. Oh.
2: I think if he was to leave, because he's like had such a big job, he needs to go to something completely different, like a llama farmer.
1: Keir Starmer, llama farmer.
2: Keir Starmer, the llama farmer. In here to,
1: he don't want no drama.
2: In here to farm your llama.
1: He wants to be calmer.
2: Inside.
0: I actually prefer the first option of Keir Starmer being an influencer. Can we get Keir and Chloe Burrows doing tiki-tokis together, please? Kiss breakfast back when you wake up tomorrow morning. New Bella Kay on for you now.
3: I like being used. It means I have a purpose.

0: However, next weekend might be an exception. Have you seen the weather in the UK next week? Oh my God. One of the days I'm pretty sure it gets up to like 30 degrees. That is insane. Which is why Kiss is bringing an Ibiza soundtrack to you for the bank holiday weekend. 3 Mobile presents Kiss Ibiza. We've got all the presenters and DJs here. Going to be soundtracking your bank holiday weekend with Ibiza energy. Also, Disciples going to be rocking up for the Kiss pool party at O Beach. They are going to be in the mix, bringing that soundtrack to you, whatever you are doing next weekend. In honour of all of that, and just to hopefully bring the weather forward slightly, I want to do 2 summer bangers in the form of Avicii and new Calvin Harris on next. 3, 2, 1,
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0: for you to win life-changing amounts of money. I'm talking six figures. Jen, one of our most recent winners.
1: No way. No way. Oh, my God, really?
0: Really, really?
1: Oh, I don't even know what to say.
0: Essentially, I want you to be making those noises this Wednesday. We've got Wednesday and Friday cash giveaways. And in a couple of days, you could see £400,000 in your bank account. Do you want that money? If so, details coming in after new Calvin Harris. It's Kiss.

0: That JT tune, by the way. His old stuff's the best, isn't it? Got new Zara Larsson to play for you on Kiss Before 4. Now, though, let's talk about Make Me a Winner, because on Wednesday, we could top up your bank account with £400,000. 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

0: now, like, if you go to their gigs, they will tell you no phones allowed. They will make you put it in a bag and lock it away, never to be seen again. Billie Eilish, however, loves a phone at a gig.
1: When I would go to concerts or festivals or whatever I would go to, like, I would film every single minute of it. And you know what I would do? I would watch every single video that I took over and over and over and over until I had this audio of the crowd memorized.
0: See, I don't do that. I mean, I will video my favorite songs and then never watch it back, ever. It's like I might do an Instagram story and just hear my sort of tone-deaf singing over the gig, and I'm like, right, I never want to hear that again. And then it just, it goes forever. 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Maybe we do.

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I'm doing things they ain't seen before. 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Fall off what? 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Called your bluff, better cite the source. 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

0: rehearsal videos doing the rounds. I'm not talking practicing new music, I'm talking the old stuff. Oh my God! No, because honestly, if she does Dangerous Woman live, I will combust on the spot. Nick taking over Kiss after 4 o'clock. He's got a tune from Ariana Grande, that era of Ariana Grande coming up, and Sunny Federa as well.
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Jordan Adetunji featuring Kalani with Kalani on Kiss. Ah, mate, Monday. I hope you had a good weekend. The good news is the next one, big bank holiday. I'm so ready for it already. Right, this is another and 54 Ultra and Talk to You on Kiss.

0: It's the game and 50 Cent with Hate It or Love It on Kiss. 03-448-112-233. That is the WhatsApp number. Hello to Alex, who's just booked a weekend break to Prague for the bank holiday. Ah, listen. You are going to have an absolutely incredible time. You say it can't come quick enough. Prague, fantastic. Right, Crystal and Ocean on the way, plus Dominic Fike.
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12: On the M25 clockwise, there's very slow traffic after junction 18. The A4200 Grafton Place is closed in both directions. Pembrey Northern Bypass is also closed in both directions. And the A381 is closed in both directions between Cockhaven Road and Church Road. And over on the tubes, there's severe delays on the Northern Line. More in 20 minutes' time.
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it happens, right? If you're kind of living for the weekend and you're gutted that it's finished. One thing I will say, like I said, we've got a three-day weekend on the horizon, but also there's big money up for grabs. It is Mega May and you could be taking home a massive £400,000. I'll give you all the details very soon, but right now let's get into this. The new one from Olivia Rodrigo, she's back. This is called Drop Dead on Kiss and it's a tune.

0: What an amazing call that must be to receive. Well, there's two more draws again this week, which means there's more chances to win that life-changing cash. 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You've got to be over 18. And lines close at 5 p.m. on Wednesday when someone's going to win all that money. 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

junction 42 and 41. And the M6 northbound Felwell Viaduct, you've got slow traffic around there. Over on the Tube, severe delays on the Northern Line. More at 20 past 5. The Beast of the Fan, the Nation. Nick Bright.

Piss Right, it's Nick Bright here until 7 p.m. then. Hope all is good. I am already getting excited, though, for this bank holiday weekend. And for us, it is all about Free Mobile Presents Kiss Ibiza. It is going to go off. I'll be live from the world-famous Cafe Mambo on Friday afternoon, bringing the Ibiza energy direct to you. And then on Saturday, it's all about O Beach for Kiss Pool Party with Majestic and very special guest Disciples live in the mix on Kiss. It is going to be absolutely epic. And we will be bringing that energy direct to you, where it's rumoured it's going to be warmer in the UK than it will be in Ibiza. Lucky you, right? Joel Corry and Ryan.

0: Kevin Little and Turn Me on Kiss. Right, Nick Bright with you until 7 p.m. then. I've got some Disco Lines and Tinashe to get on for you shortly. Also, Pink Pampress and Zara Larsson Stateside. Stay there for those.
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1: 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Here's Alex.
2: First, we're talking about the tattoo industry.
3: You come in and you get tattooed and you're very vulnerable.
2: That's Grace Neutral, who's a tattoo artist. She's calling for changes to the industry. She says there's cases of sexual assault and bullying at some studios.
3: I feel like if there's an epidemic of toxic behaviour and sexual misconduct within tattooing, then it's the other men within the space who don't conduct themselves like that to stand up and make it safe.
2: Grace is part of a group who wants it so there has to be checks on licensed tattoo artists in England, like there is in Wales. Next, and we're chatting pitch invasions, and John Swinney, who's Scotland's top politician, has said he's ready to make football pitch invasions a criminal offence. It's after fans ran onto the field at Celtic Park before the final whistle had been blown as Celtic won the league title at the weekend. A lorry driver who hid £7 million of cocaine in a truck that was carrying Kim Kardashian underwear has been jailed for more than 13 years. He was stopped by police in Essex last September. And if you're in London, good news if you use the Tube, as strikes planned for tomorrow and Thursday have been called off. Keep up to date with everything KISS. Just find us on socials. I'm Alex Richardson. Nick Wright.
1: On KISS. 5 o'clock then on a Monday. You have my permission, not that you needed it, to stop working. That's it, we're done. Down Tools, Disco Lines and Tinashe.

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See you at the bar, you was hardly talking. That's when I knew that your heart was scarring. Friends to lovers need a part to star in. Like, wait, babe, let me

0: 5'9" brown eyes.
1: Dave and Thames and Rain Dance on Kiss. Hello to Dan, who's been in touch. 03448112233. And Dan says, I blanked a couple of extra days off at home this week because of the tube strikes. I'm gutted they've been cancelled. Yeah, I reckon there's a load of people feeling the same as you, Dan, my friend. Right, let's get into Bruno Mars. And I

0: down on Kiss. Like, I don't want to get carried away, but I think I'm gonna lose it because apparently GTA pre-orders start today. All right. So if you are a gamer like I am, kind of, we've been waiting for this forever, and we're about to be lost to the world of GTA as soon as that drops. Can't wait. Right, Molly and Skillibang on the way, but first Milky and Mall grab shortly.
1: 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Nick Bright on Kiss.
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0: The A228 Pembrey Northern Bypass, the roads closed of queues after a serious accident. The M27 eastbound, you've got a lane closed between junctions 7 and 8. The M5 northbound, there's long delays and two lanes closed between junctions 24 and 23. And the M6 northbound, there's a partial blockage of slow traffic at Thelwall Viaduct. On the tubes, we've still got those severe delays on the Northern line.
1: The beast of the Nation. Nick Bright.

one from BTS for you now, and I don't know if you've seen their reaction. V posted it, actually, after listening to Drake's Make Them Cry from his new Iceman album. And yeah, they were very, very gassed that Drake gave them a name check on the album. I mean, wouldn't you, to be fair? I mean, I know I would. Right, let's get into it then. The new one from BTS. This is Swim on Kiss.

0: Sean Paul and Keisha Cole, and Give It Up to Me on Kiss. Right, who wants some money? Stupid question, really, and it does anybody ever say no? Right, on Friday, we paid out £350,000 to Peter. He didn't expect to get the call, even though he enters every week, but he did get that call. Two draws again this week, which means there's more chances for you to win that mega cash. So you could take home £400,000 on Wednesday. 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You've got to be over 18, and lines close at 5pm on Wednesday, when someone else is going to get a call. If that's you, pick up the phone and 400 grand will be yours. 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
0: Big problems on the M25 clockwise then. The QE2 bridge is closed after a police incident with long delays. It's also very slow between junction 24 and 25. On the M5 northbound, you've got severe delays between junction 24 and 23. The M56 eastbound's very slow between junction 10 and junction 9. And on the tube, still those severe delays on the northern line.
10: The beast of the nation. Nick Bright.

Calvin Harris and Clementine Douglas with Blessings on Kiss. Right, already getting excited for this bank holiday weekend. 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It's going to go off.

Ed Sheeran and Shivers on Kiss. I loved seeing the footage on TikTok over the weekend of Ed Sheeran performing in Puerto Rico and bringing out the one and only Daddy Yankee. I mean, that was pretty cool in itself. I was expecting Bad Bunny to come out, but he surprised us with Daddy Yankee. Unfortunately, they didn't perform Gasolina. That's all it needed to be absolutely perfect. Right, I've got

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8: Let's get up to date then. Here's Alex.
9: Channel 4 says it's taken down all previous seasons of Married at First Sight UK from its streaming platforms. It's after allegations of wrongdoing made against what Channel 4 have called a small number of contributors. It follows an external review into the welfare of some people taking part in the programme. Now, we've been hearing about the tattoo industry on KISS and calls to bring in background checks on tattooists. Grace Neutral's a tattoo artist. She says she was vulnerable when she first started in the industry.
10: A fresh-faced 18-year-old, just excited and clueless, working in a tattoo shop.
9: Next, then, we're talking about pitch invasions and John Swinney, who's Scotland's top politician, has said he's ready to make football pitch invasions a criminal offence. It's after the scenes at the end of Celtic's title decider at the weekend, where loads of fans ran onto the grass. A man accused of breaking into Spurs Stadium during Beyoncé's last London gigs pleaded not guilty. He and another man are accused of cutting through wires to sneak onto a VIP terrace. The hearing was postponed until next week, and Arsenal could move within one more win of the title if they beat relegated Burnley later. Keep up to date with everything KISS. Just find us on socials. I'm Alex Richardson.

Chapel Roan and Hot to Go on Kiss. Hello to Anthony, who's en route to the pub with the lads before the Arsenal game. Oh, mate, I'm nervous. Got to stay impartial, but I'm super nervous. Come on, you Arsenal, don't let me down. Right, Tiny Temper and Dacom now. This is Living Life on

0: Impossible to hear this without it getting stuck in your head. Outkast and Hey Ya on Kiss. Right, Nick Bright here until 7 p.m. then. Rosé and Bruno Mars on the way. Plus, I've got the official song of the summer from Zara Larsson. Stay there.
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12: The M25 clockwise, the QE2 bridge is closed for a police incident with severe delays back to junction 29. The Dartford Tunnel anti-clockwise, you've got two lanes closed with heavy queues. The M56 eastbound, there's an accident blocking the road between junction 10 and junction 9. The M57 northbound, there's an accident blocking the road between junction 2 and junction 4. And good news on the tubes, because we are all good.

What a tune, Rudimental and John Newman. Feel the love on Kiss. Tell you what, you could be feeling your bank balance filling up. 400 grand up for grabs. I will give you all the details because that's happening on Wednesday. Mega May. After this from Alex Warren, this is Fever Dream on Kiss.

0: Right, let's switch up your week. On Friday, 350 grand went to Peter. Didn't expect to get the call. Nobody ever does, even though he entered every week. Two draws again this week, which means more chances to win that money. You could take home a massive £400,000 on Wednesday. So let's get you in the draw. 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You have to be over 18. And then at 5 p.m. on the dot, lines close on Wednesday. 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Text WIN to 64100.
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3: Clockwise on the M25, the QE2 bridge is still closed for that police incident with severe delays back past Junction 29. The Dartford Tunnel anti-clockwise also has two lanes closed, so there's heavy queues there. The M56 eastbound, there's an accident blocking the road between Junction 10 and Junction 9. The M5 northbound, you've got long delays between Junction 24 and 23. And say it with me, we're all good on the tube!
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0: 1,000 years. The pre-orders for GTA 6, well, they might start today. I mean, we have been waiting for this. They've kept us waiting. I'm actually really worried, though, seriously, that when it does drop, I'm going to be so addicted that I won't be able to come and do my radio show. I mean, that could be a blessing for some people, I'm not going to lie.
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10: Kiss. Good evening. It's Essie in the building for my girl Ellie Prohan. Monday. Let's get into this. It's White Keys.

SEQP company this evening. Welcome, welcome, welcome to your Monday. I'm sitting in for my girl Ellie Brohan. All right, and we're gonna see where the evening takes us. It really is Monday. Do you know what I mean? You can get in touch with me as well. I feel like that's gonna keep us going, yeah? WhatsApp, and it's completely free. All you gotta do is hit me up 03-448-11-2233. Send me a voice note as well. Cause I'm nosy. I wanna know what you got going on while I'm here in the studio. I got Justin Bieber coming up with Kid Laroi, a collab I really, really like. I really love that. But let's get into this. New one from Bebe Rexha, Faithless. We're not in the club, but it's giving club vibes, yes. New Religion, playing on Kiss.

0: I did say it's Monday. We're not in a club, but this is a little vibe. Calvin Harris and Jazzy, track called Satisfied, dropped last week. The way it's arrived just in time for summer. Yeah, we love it. And you know, I'm a big fan of Jazzy. She's got a good number of top 10 songs over the past couple years. Like, yes, Some Days, which we love. It's Essie, Soundtrack on your Monday evening. I'll be back. I've got some Tame Impala, some Jenny, and my girl Tyler on the way. Cupid Kiss.
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0: because sometimes you need a bit of Tyler. A bit of push to start. 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
0: Hold on a minute. Kiss Hype List. You can tell this isn't my show. I'm sitting here for Ellie and we've got a track to bring you, yeah? You might have heard it already. You might be thinking, Essie, no. This is not new. You're late to the game. But you know when it blows up on Netflix and TikTok and all of these things, yeah, streams have jumped 429% in 1 week. There's a lot going on. So we're going to get into this. The Chemical Brothers featuring Q-Tip on Kiss. It's called Go.

I love this song. The way I love this song. Pink Pampers and Zara Larsson stateside. It's Essie with you on Kiss this evening. We are giving away some money. I love saying this. £400,000. Let's get into it. Exactly, Mega May. That means more winners, more money. Yeah, we're giving so much money away. Now, Wednesday, someone's going to be the winner of £400,000, 400 grand. Imagine opening your bank account, seeing all those zeros. Crazy. So basically, what you need to do is get in the draw. Now, very simple, very easy. Just text the word win to 64100, yeah? Text to £2.50 plus your standard network rate. Or you can enter online. If you buy a computer right now, makemeawinner.co.uk. Where you'll find all the rules for this network competition, or you can call 03-434-195-096, and those calls are charged at the standard rate. It's over 18s only. So, lines are closing 5 p.m. on Wednesday. Someone's going to win it all, every single penny. All you got to do, answer your phone. Yeah, very simple, like I said. Answer your phone, and the 400 grand is all yours, paid into your account, straight off the call, no delays. We don't waste any time. So once again, for your chance to win on Wednesday, all you got to do is text the word win to 60.

0: 100. While you do that, I'm going to get on some Raven Lene. Keep it Kiss.
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I'm still obsessed with this song, you know. I went out on the weekend. I went out on Saturday. The DJ played this. I was up. Dave and Thames Rain Dance on Kiss. You've got Essie with you. Spotify. Have you had your Spotify logo changed? Celebrating his 20th birthday. And the flat green, you know, kind of boring logo was replaced with a glittery disco ball. Listen, that works for me. Some people were complaining, but you know me. Well, you might not know me because I'm covering for Ellie, but I'm Essie and I love a bit of glitter, a bit of drama. Speaks to me, you know? Right, I'm with you for the next couple of hours. Let's get into this one together. Homewrecker is Somba for your Monday evening.

0: You know who's having a big year? My girl, Miss Carpenter. You know what? They tried to, you know what I mean, dog her out last year. No. Headline Coachella. Madonna appeared. House tour, you know, blowing up online. She was at the Met Gala. I'm not mad. We love a hardworking babe. It's SC soundtrack in your Monday evening on Kiss. I'll be back. I've got some Alex Warren to play you, yeah? Stay there.
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15: Kiss. Essie on Kiss. We got an hour left of the show, so let's do what we do. All right, Mokey Morgan coming up. This is Alex Warren.

Monday evenings with Essie on Kiss. I'm sitting in for my girl Ellie Prohan, playing a bit of Tate McRae. Just keep watching. Hold on a second. World Cup, 25 days till it kicks off. This is your warning to book the tables. I know, we've turned into that kind of country. You've got to book the tables to make sure you have the best seat in the house. Let's get into this. Another 54 Ultra. Let's talk to you.

0: We love Ariana. We love We Can't Be Friends playing on Kiss. It's Essie with you this evening. Have you seen the news about Greg's going international? I feel like we should be waving the flag, you know. Huge sausage roll news, all right? Opening its first store outside of the UK in none other than Tenerife. That is so hilarious. But very on brand. It's in the Tenerife South Airport. It's going to open within weeks. Basically meaning, yeah, everyone going on a holiday, summer holidays, you will be able to get your sausage roll from the airport. We love it. More music coming up straight after this. I've got some old school Justin Bieber, and because we are trying to have a Euro summer with the MC, Bees and Honey, Show Me Love is on the way for you.
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We've reached that time of the show where it is time to drop none other than our second Hype List track. Listen, it's from my girl Becky Hill. One thing about me, okay, I love a singer who can sing. Becky Hill ticks that category. She gives us the vocals, she gives us the dance, she gives us the beats. It's so lit. This is her first drop since last summer, yeah? She's got a new album coming, third album, and we are all patiently waiting, patiently anticipating. So let's get into this. Brand new Becky Hill on Kiss, His Hands on Me. Let's get into it.

a bit of midnight sun. We're manifesting. We're manifesting the good weather. But we are giving away 400 grand on Kiss on Wednesday. Let me fill you in. Yes, it's Mega May. So that means more winners, more money. All sorts is going on Wednesday. Yeah. £400,000, 400 grand is up for grabs. It could be in your bank account midweek. So this is what you need to do to enter. Very simple, very easy. Just text the word WIN, W-I-N, to 64100. Yeah, your text is £2.50 plus the standard network rate. 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

0: charge at the standard rate and it's over 18s only, okay? So, very important. Lines close 5 p.m. on Wednesday and then someone's going to win every single penny, all of it. All you got to do is very easy, like I said, just answer the phone and you've won £400,000, 400 grand. It's in your account straight after the call, no delay. Somebody is going to win everything, yeah? I would love it to be you. So for your chance to win on Wednesday, all you got to do is text the word win to 64100. Good luck.
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12: Maybe it's time for a new one. Maybe you want a bigger one. Or maybe you just had a little one. Maybe you dream about others. Maybe you're in love with another's. 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

0: Rodrigo. It's Drop Dead. Have you seen yet? This year is turning out to be the year of the weddings. Harry Styles engaged to Zoe Kravitz. I'm low-key here for it. I feel like she's collecting fiancés, but do you know what I mean? I support women's rights and wrongs. And we've got Taylor Swift getting married this year as well. So let's keep an eye on things. Obviously, we don't gossip on this show, but we love a celebrity wedding. I've been Essie. Thank you for joining me this evening. Guess what? I'm back tomorrow, all right? 7 p.m. on your Tuesday. We're doing it all again. You got Justin Wilkes up next. Keep it Kiss.
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13: 9 across the UK, Monday night. Thanks, Ellie. She's back with you tomorrow. I'm Justin Wilkes for the next 3 hours. Kicking this hour off.

tune that broke through for Casso with Ray and D Block Europe. Is so raw, isn't it? Prada and Rihanna and Drake's work. It's Justin playing the tunes you need to soundtrack your Monday night. I hope you've had a brilliant day. Let's see it out with big tracks like this from Flo. It's Leak It.

0: Vegas City, DC, and has another big show at the end of the month in Vegas too. Tiesto teaming up with Tate McRae on that 10:35. I'm Justin Wilkes on Kiss, Olivia Dean, and The Weeknd on the way.
1: 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Are you ready?
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0: 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It is Mega May on Make Me a Winner, which means two draws this week again. 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

0: K-pop Demon Hunters. It's Golden. You got Justin Wilkes playing the big Kiss tunes for your Monday night. Stick around. Sonny Federa on the way and Tiny Tempest latest with Dacom.
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0: Kiss. 10 across the UK. It's Monday night with me, Justin Wilkes, ready to drop more massive Kiss tunes, including Tiny Temper. And this from Sonny Federa.

0: every day at 11 a.m. for 30 minutes. So if you like stuff like Beyonce and Sean Paul's Baby Boy, make sure you're around every weekday, 11 a.m, 30 minutes of them non-stop here on KISS, where you will find Dave and Thames, Sabrina Carpenter and LMFAO next.
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0: Justin Bieber and the Super Smooth Peaches. We have a mind-blowing 400 grand up for grabs this week. 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We will make a call. If it's you, just answer to win £400,000.
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0: soundtracking for you. I'm Justin Wilkes. You've got Kiss, and that is Becky Hill with Right Here. And I've got another hour of fabulous Kiss tunes dropping next. Don't go anywhere.
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0: Kiss. 11 across the UK. Justin Wilkes on Kiss for the next hour, kicking it off with Calvin Harris's new tune and this from Ray.

0: We look forward to Rihanna returning to music at some stage, concentrating on her fragrances at the moment. Before that was Disco Lines and Tina Arshay, the big one from last summer. It's Justin Until Midnight, back with The Weeknd and Olivia Dean's Man I Need next.
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Mental and Waiting All Night, playing on Kiss with me, Justin Wilkes. Remember to wake up with Tyler and Chloe tomorrow morning. Brand new Kiss breakfast show. Starting your day the right way with big Kiss tunes and plenty of bands. 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

0: bagged himself a massive £350,000 on Friday. 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

0: 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It's Justin Wilkes on Kiss. Back tomorrow night between 9 and midnight with more big tracks like that. See you then.
1: Kiss. Music. It sets the vibe. Gives us the feels. 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